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1: New Daily here on the New FM for your lunchtime hour, making our way through the mix and the requests are coming on through in the text line. But what we want to talk about right now is Vanuatu Language Week. It is happening this week all week long, celebrating the beautiful languages, culture, identity of the Ngāi Vanuatu community. It's a chance to learn, appreciate and honour the rich traditions that continue to strengthen our Pasifika family. Wishing everyone and celebrating a wonderful Vanuatu Language Week. Thank you to mas. I hope I'm saying that right, and that means thank you very much and happy Vanuatu Language Week. Right back into it with Stanley T on New FM.

New FM, the beat of the Pacific, my record, Soul Food, Island Way, coming on through in the mix. That is a request that came from the text line. If you got any, let me know on the text line of 466 so I can load it on in. We still got some time while we slowly wrap on up this hour. We got the Western Guide, ART, and Alan Langley. But don't go anywhere because we're going to catch on up with The Rush, see how their weekend went and what they got up to. Right here, it's Hamo Dao with Love Letters on New FM.

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2: Good afternoon on your New Daily. You're tuning on in with your girl Mon. We got them, Digidupe, as well as Dan's on Waze. Plus, also, we got our catch on up with The Rush this hour and seeing how their weekend went and what they're getting up to for your Monday. Back in the studio for the first day of the week. Right here, it's Michaela, Nature of Love.

0: Kai Kai Finis? Yumi go Kai Kai. Have you eaten? Let's go eat. Happy Vanuatu Pislama Language Week.
1: These girls, yeah, they come around. Yeah, but who can drive you crazy? Look at all this greatness, look at all these haters.

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1: 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I broke
2: shout out to all
1: man.
2: My sexy, beautiful, fine ladies in the building. So I'm trying to make sure you're all in here.
1: Hey, hey, hey. Okay. Yeah, yo, no L, take out the baseline. Yo, my girl, suck in your waistline.

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And something I'm looking forward to is October 27. We got Fear coming on through for his Love Me tour, officially starting here in Aotearoa, hitting Tamaki Makaurau's very own Auckland Power Station, and it's going to be so exciting. 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Plus, if you aren't following us already, click that follow button also. We're heading right back into the music. In the next 10, we're going to catch on up with Sia from The Rush, see what they're getting up to and how her weekend was. Right here, Diggy Doopay, Request Line.

0: New FM, the beat of the Pacific, Dan's Put It Down, coming on through right here on your new daily show. And we are currently in that time where we are catching on up with the rush and air here this morning. See, it's something to do with the guest that's in the studio right now.
1: Yeah, what are you talking about, air? Morning!
0: Right here, we got the one and only Sia.
2: Sup, everybody?
0: How are you? How was your weekend?
1: Well, honestly, the weekend went by too fast.
0: Did anybody else feel
1: like you blinked? You only had one power nap and then you've woken up and you're back to reality?
0: Yes, and I am seriously going to be one of those things of, I want to petition for a four-day working week.
1: I would love that.
0: Like, I think we really need to.
1: I would love a zero-day working week, if I'm being honest. But unfortunately, I'm not one of the two that split the $40 million over in the weekend. So.
0: Oh, my goodness. I know. And did you know, I didn't realize, because I saw on a news article, that when you win lotto, you also get the bonus, like a first division bonus or something like that.
1: I don't even know what that means.
0: So they won $40 million, $20 million each.
1: Yeah.
0: On top of that, they both got $111,000 each as the first division bonus plus their million.
1: Oh, wow.
0: Did they really need that?
1: I hope it's somebody that did really need it. And it's somebody who's going to be able to share all that love with their friends and family.
0: Yeah. Oh.
1: If I'm your friend and you're the one who won it, can you help me, please?
0: Yeah. Do people tell, how long do they sit with that news?
1: If
0: you won the lotto, how long would you sit with?
1: Well, it depends. If I won like $200, I'd be like, oi, guys, I won $200 from the lotto. I'd be really excited about that. But I think if I won a crazy amount that's so life-changing, I'd probably at least sit on it for like just a week and just tell like the one person that I know will not speak a word to anybody and they don't live here in the country. So I love that.
0: I think I'll sit on it in a different country.
1: Like, hey, can I just go on sick leave for a week?
0: Hey, sorry. Something needs me all the way out in
1: Greece. I think I'd have to just try and act like normal. Like, keep everything the same until, like, hey, later, bow.
0: Hey, I'm actually just quitting everything right now. Oh, my goodness. But coming on through, now we're back into reality.
1: I know, back into reality.
0: What is the show looking like today?
1: Today, of course, we celebrate Vanuatu Bizlama Language Week. We're back with our match sports report at 3 p.m. And if your partner had to pay you a monthly fee, what would you charge them for? We're getting into that kōrero after 4 p.m.
0: Oh, I love that. And you know what? It's so funny. Me and Sia have been actually talking about this off air.
1: Yes.
0: And my bills are working
1: It's getting high.
0: It's getting very, very high. But tune back in. That is Sia coming on through from The Rush. She'll be back in with Henry straight after the news at 2 p.m. It's a 1:36. It's Mashan. Take your time teaming up with Lomez Brown right here on New Daily.

Viva Fam, the Beat of the Pacific on your new daily show. Wrapping on up our final hour together. If you're tuning on in, that was Sia coming on through from The Rush. And she said something they're going to be talking about, which is After Four. And it is about a partner charging for something. And I'm not going to share too much details about it because you have to tune on in. It is actually such an interesting topic and I would love to know and hear what other people think. We've got Kehlani coming up next, but right now, also before we do that, we just want to say thank you so much for hanging on out with me for a Monday, first day back in the working week. If you missed out on anything from either show, whether that be through The Morning Shake or The Rush, head on over to pmn.co.nz. You can find everything there. Plus, also head on over to social media platforms. Wherever you stream your podcast, you can listen to The Morning Shake Run Back or The Rush Rewind, and you can stream it there. Other than that, I'm going to love and leave you. We'll see you all back again tomorrow to do it all over again, right here on New Daily. Have a safe afternoon. Bye.

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1: There's sometimes people just need to learn how to stay at their lane.
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1: Sometimes not having any input is better than putting out a random, pieces of advice that you just sum up together.
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4: 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I'm fine, thank you. Happy Vanuatu Pislama Language Week.

0: PM News at 2 PM. Kia ora na, I'm Waimaila Leatino. The US is set to impose new tariffs ranging from 10% to 12.5% on 60 economies, including New Zealand. It follows the US Supreme Court's ruling in February the Liberation Day tariffs were illegal. President Donald Trump moved to reimpose a temporary 10% tariff, but that was set to expire on Friday. The new tariff regime, which sees New Zealand hit with a 12.5% tariff rate, replaces that. Prime Minister Christopher Luxon says the new tariffs are bad for the US consumers and bad for the economy.
1: We know how this movie ends, and it doesn't end great. And that's why we continue to make the case strongly with the Americans that it's a wrong-minded policy. We think it's a ridiculous situation where they're just trying to shake down countries for more tariffs and dream up new excuses for creating them.
0: A research health fellow at Auckland University is calling for strategic investment into free healthy school lunches. Dr. Kelly Garton says school lunches benefit all children, but it makes a big difference to those with food insecurity. Pacific children continue to face some of the highest rates of hardship in Aotearoa, with the latest child poverty report showing almost 1 in 3 are living in material hardship. Dr. Kelly Garton says recent funding changes undermine the program's impact. She urges government to make free school lunches a strategic investment to ensure a healthy future for kids in NZ.
2: The first thing is restoring an appropriate level of funding. A fair pricing model should be linked to inflation and rising food costs. We need to make this funding permanent so that we're not going back and forth debating every year whether or not our kids deserve healthy kai. We also need to be thinking seriously about scaling up, reaching 25% of Akonga.
0: 1 year on from the International Court of Justice's landmark climate ruling, Save the Children says children remain on the front line of the climate crisis while funding to help them adapt continues to fall short. Save the Children New Zealand CEO, Heather Campbell, is calling for a major overhaul so children are prioritised when it comes to how climate funding is allocated and spent.
3: Climate change affects children and adults very differently. When children's schooling is interrupted, when they don't have access to health care or clean water, that can have lifelong impact. You only get one childhood, there's no redo. Only around 2% of any kind of climate change funding is actually focused on children, and we really think that needs to change.
0: In Papua New Guinea, homicide police have been involved in the investigation of a boating incident that left at least 26 people missing at sea. East New Britain Governor Michael Maroom said yesterday that police homicide investigators were on the ground in Kokopo and at Nongo Hospital as the formal criminal investigation gets underway. NBC reports that on Saturday, New Ireland Governor Byron Chan directed that recovery operations for victims be extended, overriding plans by the Provincial Disaster Coordinating Centre to end search efforts. A 13th body was recovered on Saturday. To sports, three debutants have been named in the 44-strong All Blacks squad to tour South Africa. Hurricanes prop Siale Loaki, Moana Pasifika loose forward Semisi Tupou Taieloa, and Chiefs first five Josh Jacombe are the uncapped players in the team. Seven players have been recalled for the seven-week tour, which involves four tests against the Springboks and four non-test matches. Captain Adi Savea has been given an extended rest and won't join the All Blacks in South Africa until the first test. And that's PMN News at 2 p.m. For more Pacific news and sport, go to pmn.co.nz. Yeah.

0: I don't care if you're having a bad day. Put a smile on your face.
1: I'm starting to get in my feels there.
0: Dribble, food, love.
1: I hate you. I regret asking that.
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1: Hello, Algeta. It is The Rush. You're tuning in to New FM 103.8 here. Tamaki Makoto. Happy Monday, ladies and gentlemen. It's a brand new week. It's also the last, not full week of July, but with the 27th of July, we're almost at the end of the month. Mm.
0: I can't wait, I can't, truthfully. I'm excited for what's to come. Oh, he's just brilliant.
1: What? I'm so confused right now.
0: I was trying to start the show off a little bit more positive than I'm actually feeling inside.
1: Yeah.
0: And that's why it came out.
1: It's that Monday itis vibes, eh?
0: I'm feeling right. Love to be here. You know, I always say it. 2 to 6 p.m. Monday to Friday, favorite place to be. If I can be honest, because it is a safe space.
1: Yes.
0: I want to be in bed watching a movie.
1: Today's not that day, is it?
0: No, I'm tired today.
1: Speaking of movie, if we were right to Friday, do you guys remember I asked you on air, guys, is it worth spending $26 on a Friday night to go and watch the movie Odyssey?
0: Yes, we voted yes. Well, I did.
1: Spent it. Did it.
0: Yeah.
1: Loved it.
0: The movie's good.
1: The movie is good.
0: Very good.
1: I was like, Odysseus, everybody, I said to my friends, everybody call me Penelope from now on.
0: Well, there are people that are upset because there's no actual Greek people in the movie.
1: Oh.
0: And I said, oh, okay, well, I understand maybe the Greek people are upset at that, but guess what? I'm not Greek. Oh, I loved it. I loved every moment of it.
1: It was such a good movie.
0: It's a good movie, eh?
1: And I loved a massive shout out to the kid who actually served us because the kid said, oh, cool. I was like, 2 tickets to Odyssey. And then he goes, oh, so adult or student? And I just looked at him and I said,
0: you should have said student.
1: Yeah, but then I was scared he's going to ask for my student ID.
0: Oh, I'm sorry, I don't have it with me.
1: And then I said, oh, but you know, that's the thing, Henry, you know I don't lie. So I said, oh, I wish I could be a student. And then I just cracked up laughing.
0: Then
1: and then
0: you pulled
1: I looked
0: out
1: at
0: your gold card.
1: Pulled out my gold card and I was like, bro, charge me the full price of an adult. But we're back for your Monday.
0: Yeah.
1: Hopefully you guys have had a good weekend. Maybe you're on the same vibe as us. It went by a little bit too fast.
0: Mm-hmm.
1: Maybe for you it was nice and cruisy. But coming up on the show this afternoon, Vanuatu Bizlama Language Week. We're celebrating that later on. We're back with your match report at 3. Are we being lied to? And if your partner had to pay you a monthly fee, what would you charge your partner for? That's what we're looking at after 4 p.m. Chloe Kai, Bruno Mars, Jazz Caresses in the mix as well before we hit 2:30 right now. Back into the music. This is JT featuring Tali. It's Monica on UFM.

0: That one is Jazz Caress. It is called Stuck in a 16. It's 17 minutes after 2. You're tuning into New FM.
1: And coming up next, I believe something is a scam. I'm convinced, and we're going to talk about it next.
0: We've still got Bruno Mars and Drake on Waze right now. Kolohe Kai, it's Cool Down on New FM.

0: Bruno Mars, that one is God Was Showing Off. Gus Wafai Mehewa. It's new film with Sin Henry taking over for The Rush.
1: If you were currently sitting in your office, maybe you're sitting at your workplace. Chances are you're a big fat loser like the rest of us. And you didn't win the lotto. The lotto was $40 million over the weekend. $40 million.
0: That's a lot of money, man.
1: Dollars. The things that you could do with that amount of money. Well, I've just read that it went to two lucky punters. They shared $40 million. Imagine waking up on Sunday morning, checking your lottery ticket, and you've won $40 million. Well, $20.1 million.
0: That's still mad winnings, bro.
1: My issue after reading that story is I don't know anybody who has ever won anything from the lotto, like major. And me and boss lady Tash were in her office and she was saying, well, what's the most you've ever won from the lotto? And I said, I think about the most I've ever won is like $90.
0: All right.
1: But I'm talking about like the big
0: like
1: money.
0: Big winnings.
1: Yeah, what's the most you've ever won on the lotto?
0: I think like $30. And then you know how you get a free ticket for the next draw? But also I over the last 12 months, I've probably only ever bought a lottery ticket like twice.
1: Yeah, you gotta, it's that whole thing, you gotta be in it to win it, right? You gotta actually buy a ticket. And I only ever buy a lottery ticket if it's over
0: a certain amount.
1: Yeah, over like $25 million. $4 million, a lot of money. It's just
0: not for you?
1: Yeah, no. If I'm gonna win, I wanna win.
0: Fair enough, fair enough.
1: But I did a quick Google search just to see how many people have won the lotto big. In Auckland, there's been a gazillion millionaires made from the lotto since lotto was invented, right?
0: Mm.
1: I don't know any of them. Do you know any of them?
0: I wish I did.
1: I think it's a scam, truthfully. I think it is one big fat scam, money-making scam.
0: No, it's not.
1: To try and get our money. So I thought maybe we'll do some science.
0: Okay, what's the science we're doing?
1: 466 on the text line. What's the most you've ever won from the lotto?
0: Okay.
1: And then what I'm trying to gather here is to see if any of the listeners are the big millionaires. They text our text line, and guess what we've got? Their phone number. From there, I find their address.
0: Oh, nah.
1: I find where
0: they've just given away what we're actually going to do with it.
1: 466 on the text line. What's the most you've ever won on the lotto? Let's do some science. We'll come back and we'll find out.
0: We're back into the music right now. This one is featuring Sexy Red and SZA. It's Rich Baby Daddy. This one is Drake on UFM.

0: Junior Miley featuring Sene Toki, Go Golden, Ta Chalol Keta. It's 26 minutes away from 3. You're tuning into New FM.
1: And we're asking you, what's the most you've ever won on the lotto? I'm convinced that it's a scam, right? I don't know anybody, and a little pick me to think I would know somebody who's won the lotto, right? But I've done some research. 1,187 people have become multimillionaires.
0: Damn, just from the lotto.
1: Since
0: how
1: the
0: long
1: lotto
0: has
1: started?
0: The lotto been around?
1: 1987, so about 30 wow. something-ish years. And 1,187 million, 1,187 people have become millionaires, right? Majority of them in Auckland.
0: Can I ask a question?
1: Yes.
0: Does that number include those who I've seen, like, documentaries over the years, people who have become multimillionaires and then they've gone back broke?
1: Broke, yes. The man who
0: does
1: won,
0: that number include that?
1: Yes.
0: Ah.
1: So the man who won the most ever, he, I think it was like, it only ever gets up to like $50 million and then it caps, right?
0: Yeah.
1: Some man won it. He spent it all on hookers and drugs and alcohol and he has nothing left. I said, that was God giving you a shot, or that was the universe giving you a yeah. shot, and you mucked it up.
0: Really? You're going to win big money and you're going to spend it on that?
1: You mucked it up.
0: Some people didn't have big money and they're already spending it on that. Damn.
1: But I was asking you, 466 on the text line, what is the most you've ever won on the lotto? Because I don't know nobody who's won a substantial amount of money. The yeah. most I've ever won is $90. Sia said the most she's ever won is $30-ish.
0: $30, and then you get the free tickets yeah. for the next draw.
1: But where are the people who have won the millions or the thousands, right? Somebody on the text line said, not me, but my mum's brother in Sydney won $250,000 from Lotto and built a house in Samoa with it.
0: Shut the hell up.
1: That was first division, apparently. See, what? That's the way you do it.
0: What a smart man.
1: Yes.
0: Use them, use the winnings and then invested in building on their land in Samoa. I'm assuming maybe now, like, are you guys using your house for like an Airbnb or just like
1: a family
0: for the
1: home?
0: Family to enjoy.
1: See, that's what I would do. But $40 million, I could build multiple homes.
0: Well, let's start with one home.
1: Yeah.
0: Neither of us have a home.
1: How much would you waste? Be honest. $40 million you've just won.
0: Yeah.
1: How much of that would you waste? Like truthfully, on nothing.
0: At least a good meal.
1: I honestly probably would waste more than a meal.
0: But I'll probably use it like on buying material things that I want and things that I've yeah. always wanted.
1: Uh-huh. Like and getting actually, foot surgery.
0: Yeah. Henry, stop reading my mind. I was just about to say I'm going to go get my foot surgery.
1: Someone else said, not the lotto, but online casino. Won $200 on the roulette table. Lost it all on the blackjack table 15 minutes later.
0: I don't know what any of those tables are. Unless it doesn't, if it has food, then I know where you're at.
1: That's the only table I need is the food. Somebody said, I won $50 and my dad said, don't spend it all at once. Truthfully, if I win, let's say I won like $20
0: yeah.
1: or $30, I would probably use that to buy more lotto tickets.
0: Okay.
1: Because that's not enough to change my life. That's not enough to pay a bill. It's enough to contribute to or buy dinner.
0: Yeah.
1: But the gambler in me is like, oh, double it up. Just put it back into the lotto.
0: See, and that's the thing though. If I've ever, you know, lotto or wherever you guys, however you decide to gamble, like even when I was overseas recently, we did just, you know, pop in and have a little look at their local casino.
1: Mm.
0: Everyone went and did the lom lomi. I just been and gambled at the bar.
1: Yeah.
0: That's all the gambling I did.
1: But that's what people are saying. It takes like congratulations to the two lucky winners who won $20.1 million.
0: And if we know you, please. Please, just pay one of my
1: I'll
0: bills.
1: I'll do something for you.
0: I'll massage your feet. No, I won't. ART, this is over now. It's New FM.

0: It's called Sweet and Sour, featuring Inf, Anka, and Airports. That is Omega Levine. New Zealand music for you, 14 minutes away from 3, tuning in with Sia and Henry.
1: And some good news for you, Destiny's Child fans. Potentially, some brand new music from Destiny's Child is set to be released in the next month. The internet has got wind of it. Everyone's saying, no, this isn't true. Beyonce, she's worried about Act 3, which is the final installment of the series of albums she's releasing.
0: Oh, yes, yes, yes.
1: Kelly Rowland's doing her own thing. I don't know what Michelle Williams is up to. Maybe she could use some money. I don't know. I don't know what's happening.
0: I think she's set for life because she's in the... I think she's making gospel music now, isn't she?
1: Yes. I believe she was the first out of the two to win a Grammy.
0: Oh, wow.
1: Individually.
0: Nice.
1: I think. But Matthew Knowles, Beyonce's father and former group manager, he has revealed that a number of new remixes, some previously unheard, will be released within the next 30 days. He's saying we're about to market a bunch of new remixes, some you've never heard before from Destiny's Child. He said they're clarifying some final touches and it shall be released to the masses.
0: That's a big call to say that it's coming out within the next month, in 30 days. Do you think it's... Well, this must be music that he must have the rights to because if it's old music, he's obviously the one that needs money.
1: Yep. I believe...
0: He's dug into the archives.
1: He is like the Joe Jackson of his Destiny's Child. Like, he was the big driving factor and owned a big percentage of them, which is why a part of me feels like there will never be a Destiny's Child reunion on account of Beyonce don't want to muck around with her father.
0: Fair enough.
1: Have you seen his new wife? There's this photo. Right, so I don't know if this is true, but he cheated on... Beyonce's mum.
0: Mum.
1: There's a photo of his mistress in like this leather suit and she's just in the splits. It's all over the internet. You've never seen it?
0: No, I haven't, but I'm going to go Google it right now. After 3 p.m. though, we're back with your sports report. And I think over the weekend I became a hypocrite. Request on the text line 466. We're back into the music right after this.
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3: Monday, done and dusted. 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But we still got a couple more days left to the weekend. 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
3: Yes, indeed. 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

0: PMN News at 3, Whakalofalai atu, I'm Vamaila Leatinu. It's Vanuatu Bislama Language Week in Aotearoa, New Zealand. The theme translates to talk about climate change, it is real, and we must look after life. Around 300,000 people speak more than 100 indigenous languages across more than 80 islands in Vanuatu. This gives Vanuatu one of the highest number of languages per capita anywhere in the world. In the country itself, English and French are official languages, while Bislama is the national language and the most widely spoken. Health experts are warning that rising child poverty is hitting Pacific families hardest, with nearly 1 in 3 Pacific children now living in material hardship. The Ministry of Social Development's latest Child Poverty in New Zealand report reveals that 169,000 children nationwide, or 14%, are living in hardship, with rates spiking to 28% in South Auckland. Dietitian Mafi Funaki Tahifote from the Health Coalition Aotearoa says soaring living costs are putting extreme strain on Pacific households, making free school lunch programs a crucial thing.
1: School lunches available at school, it does put a lot of pressure and it will ease these financial pressures for Pacific families, especially when we've got Pacific families who've got more than one Pacific family in a household. So if this happens, it double, triple, quadruple the financial pressure on our Pacific families.
0: The ACT Party is proposing to increase the proportion of the health budget spent on PharmAct by 1% a year to bring New Zealand in line with Australia and closer to the OECD average. The policy would see PharmAct's budget rise to 12% of the total health spend by 2033. Currently, New Zealand spends 4.9% of the health budget on medicines, well below the OECD average of 13.3%. ACT leader David Seymour says their proposal to raise funding for PharmAct is affordable, realistic, and will bring NZ on par with Australia as far as spending on medicines go.
2: We are going to increase the percentage of our healthcare budget spent on medicines by 1% per year. It's affordable and it's realistic. Over the past 7 years, our healthcare budget increased by 9% every year on average. We're just asking that one of those 9% go into the medicines budget.
0: After nearly a week on the run, a New Zealander who escaped jail in Tonga last week with two others has been caught. 8 days ago, three males escaped custody at the Central Police Station in Nuku'alofa. Two of the escapees had been recaptured earlier last week. Police in Tonga recaptured 35-year-old Liuaki Kokohuvi, a NZ citizen of Tongan descent known for his involvement in transnational crime. He was captured alongside an accomplice who police say will be charged with harbouring a criminal. Radio NZ reports Liuaki Kokohuvi is the son of Auckland courier driver Tuipulotu V, who was allegedly murdered by a US-based hitman in 2024 after customs intercepted 18 kilograms of cocaine and firearms that police believe were linked to an international organized crime syndicate. Finally, to sports, Papua New Guinea has its first medal at the Commonwealth Games. PNG's Morea Baru has lifted a total of 282 kilograms in the men's 65-kilogram weightlifting for a bronze medal. The 36-year-old lifted 125 kilograms in the snatch and 157 kilograms in the clean and jerk. It's his fourth Commonwealth Games medal and second bronze. He also has two silvers. And that's PMN News at 3 p.m. For more Pacific news and sport, go to pmn.co. Don't insist.

0: skin.
1: Come on, this isn't your grandma's, bro. God damn it.
2: The Rush with Sia and Henry.
3: 7 minutes after three. Hello, g'day. You're tuning in to The Rush. And of course, if you didn't know, officially as of yesterday up until this Saturday, we're celebrating Vanuatu Language Week.
4: Yeah, it is Vanuatu Beslama Language Week. The theme for this year, talk about climate genus hemi through something more yumi must look out good life. Which means talk about climate change, it is real and we must look after life. Vanuatu Beslama Language Week is one of the more recent ones that have been added by the Ministry of Pacific People. So a huge shout out to our brothers and sisters from Vanuatu. I got some phrases for you, Sia. If I was to say awesome one them, you would say
3: I'm the awesome one, hey.
4: Close. It's how are you?
3: Oh.
4: And your response would be me awesome no more. Which means I'm so so.
3: Me awesome no more.
4: In Samoan, you would be so so.
3: Shut your face. It's not Samoan language. Can I just say something about this this year's theme for their language? This is probably the most realist theme we've probably had for a Pacifica Language Week in a very long time.
4: Thank you. It's always, we need to look after the, we all know that.
3: That's why we have it.
4: Exactly. But I like that they're now talking about climate change in the themes, because guess what? Our islands are sinking.
3: Unfortunately. Mm-hmm. And I do love, if you haven't checked it out, you can find the poster online as well for the Vanuatu Beslama Language Week poster. You know, because amongst our Pacifica islands, there is, we all look very different to each other, similar but very different. And this one actually shows, like, just what different Vanuatu people look like. So I absolutely love that. But to celebrate the Vanuatu Language Week, we found a Vanuatu song to share with you. This one is by the ladies. Their name is Lei and Susanna, and it is called Woman Vanuatu.
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1: I told my mom that I'm staying in my bro's house. Gonna play the game. But really hitting parties, buying liquor G with this little bit of change. Little did she know. Yeah, little did she know. But little did she know, I was doing all that on the low.

0: That is what it is. 18 after 3. LDSK. Little did she know, keeping it homegrown for you. It's here on the beat of the Pacific.
1: We are back from the weekend, which means a whole bunch of sport went down. And who better to tell you about it than us here on The Rush?
0: Durr.
1: A huge thank you to our sports reporter, LaTonya Lole, who is sitting by the edge of her bed, writing down everything that happens late into the night about the sports. She sends it through to us and we tell you about it, right? So while the Commonwealth Games continued in Glasgow, with New Zealand adding more medals in the pool, Erica Fairweather claimed silver in the women's 1500 metre freestyle, while the Silver Ferns remained unbeaten after defeating Scotland in the opener and then edging Jamaica in a thriller. The New Zealand men's 3x3 basketball team, three by three meters. Team also picked up a win over Scotland. Around the Pacific, Tonga were beaten by South Africa in the netball, while athletes from Samoa, Fiji, PNG, the Cook Islands and Vanuatu continued competing across swimming, athletics, weightlifting and boxing as the games gathered momentum. The Warriors versus the Bulldogs, 18-6 to the Warriors. They sit at third place.
0: So the Warriors won that game?
1: I believe so. The Waz versus the Eels, 14-12. The Waz women sit at fourth. The Super Rugby Aupiki Blues versus Matatu, 28-21. Congratulations to the Blues, I think.
0: Is this about the women's team? Because they're the ones who took it out back to back. What champions they were.
1: Oh,
0: they are.
1: I prefer front to front.
0: That's sick of you.
1: That is the sports report. Make sure you head over to pmnnews.co.nz to catch more sports reports. Thanks to LaTonya.
0: You're starting to piss me off. You are just like you, Walter. I saw your text earlier before the show even started. I said, Henry, Walter's pushing my buttons. We haven't even started the show yet. We're getting back on into the music. We still got HP Boys, Jennifer Lopez on Waze. That's our sports wrap up. All thanks to our sports journo, LaTonya. This is Taran Fila.

0: That's HP Boys with Watch the Wick here at UFM. We're 29 minutes away from 4 p.m. You have got Henry and Sia for The Rush.
1: And you know, there's one thing we are good at doing, Henry, here on The Rush, is what's we that? All like to admit when we're in the wrong.
0: Yes.
1: Whether it's a good wrong or a bad wrong, whatever that
0: just
1: means.
0: Just holding ourselves accountable.
1: That's it. Yeah. And that's why I love The Rush listeners, because even when I see you guys out and about, you guys do hold us accountable and we're all just honest with each other. I have to be very honest right now. Over the weekend, I think I became a little bit of a hypocrite.
0: What happened?
1: If you guys remember a few weeks ago, we were talking about like the app Snapchat.
0: Yes.
1: Right? And I was like, bro, who still uses Snapchat? Blah, blah, blah, blah, blah. Over the weekend, I needed something from the archives. And I was like, where did I store this particular video? I was like, duh, it's on Snapchat. So I downloaded the app to my phone, went through the archives, got what I needed. And I found myself sitting there using Snapchat.
0: Okay.
1: And I was like, oh my God, I just became a hypocrite, because I said to myself, I will never ever use Snapchat ever again. And there was one thing I was buzzing out over. There are still a lot of active users on Snapchat using it as if it is like, you know how we all use Instagram now?
0: Yep.
1: There are still people who use it religiously like that. And I'm like, damn, okay, you guys don't want to like jump over to Instagram or TikTok?
0: What I have just learned is a thing called a half swipe. And it has to do with TikTok. Not TikTok, with Snapchat. Mm-hmm. Because again, the young kids are using Snapchat all the time now, because that's their like the way they like to communicate with each other.
1: Yeah.
0: And I saw on TikTok the kids talking about, oh, I'll just half swipe someone. I said, what the hell's a half swipe?
1: Okay, I don't know what that is.
0: Do you know how you can on some devices hold down and it will show you the message without saying it's been read?
1: Mm-hmm.
0: You can do that on Snapchat. Apparently if you just swipe half, you can read the message and then you swipe back and it doesn't tell you that it's been opened. And I said, this is a game changer. I'm about to go back to Snapchat.
1: Is this why people are going back to Snapchat? Also, I think while I'm still trying to navigate, because the layout and everything's different since I last used it.
0: You posted a story. I just opened my Snapchat for the first time.
1: That's what I mean. My story was pretty much saying something like, oh my God, I can't believe people are still here, blah, blah, blah. But I also realized, you know, on the other apps, every time you swipe on your algorithm or your For You page, there's the ads.
0: Mm-hmm.
1: I feel like there's just a little bit less chances of ads on the Snapchat, because there's like a certain area designated just for
0: like reels,
1: all
0: and
1: that
0: stuff.
1: Type of stuff.
0: Mm-hmm. Well, I didn't realize there's a Snapchat premium, like you can pay.
1: Okay, I didn't get that far.
0: I'm
1: not
0: just
1: paying.
0: Having a look, but what does that offer me?
1: I don't know. I'm paying for Snapchat premium.
0: Yeah. The last Snapchat that I ever sent
1: was, oh, let me check, when was the last?
0: Was 165 weeks ago.
1: That's crazy.
0: Well, that was the last. And do you know what I said? Parents gone up north, party.
1: Lol. Mine was 115 weeks ago.
0: That's crazy.
1: To my cousin. But the last message was sent about 20 minutes ago, replying to my friends who are still on there.
0: Yeah, that's crazy. There's a lot of people who still use the Snapchat, and whoever runs the Snapchat and owns it, they must be still making money for it to still be alive.
1: Well, I think because it's so highly used in America, because all the ad stuff is all about pop culture. Anywho, my question to the listeners right now, 466 on the text line, or 800-223-1003. Is there an app you've gone back to using?
0: Mm-hmm.
1: And what is it? So what app are you using again? I'm now currently getting back into Snapchat, but what app are you using again? Right now, J-Lo, this is Feeling So Good on your FM.

0: That one is Birthday, Burna Boy, Steel Bangles featured on that track. It is by Fredo. You're tuning in to New FM with Sia and Henry. And it seems, Henry, that not many people are jumping back onto old apps previously. Mm-hmm. Other people are just saying that they are getting back into addicted to playing games.
1: I was just about to say, I've re-downloaded Candy Crush. And I've been addicted to it.
0: Yeah, if you've missed it, we were just asking you, what app are you using again? I've returned back to Snapchat over the weekend.
1: Yeah.
0: I've come to realize that, wow, people are still actively using this. Mm. We've both gone back just to have a look at the very first time we've used it. Myself was way back in 2012. And the very first person that I exchanged Snapchats with, I don't even remember who that person is. Don't recognize the name, like nothing. And I'm like, I don't even know who it is anymore.
1: I've just also found out that you can go back and look at all the stories in the old, the stories that you've posted on TikTok, on Snapchat in the past. Oh, I'm going right back to when I first started here at New FM.
0: That's a long time ago.
1: Yeah, excuse me, I'm only young.
0: I never said you were old.
1: I'm not even old enough to be here that long, Sia.
0: So child labor right now.
1: Mm-hmm. Yep. Look at that. I think I might start using Snapchat again.
0: I think I will too.
1: Anyone wants to add me?
0: Give me your username.
1: No.
0: How do you know your username?
1: I don't know.
0: I think mine is just Miss Betelo. Oh, it is. Miss Dot Betelo. Don't add me, so I probably won't.
1: Yeah, that's why I'm not saying mine out loud.
0: Unless you know you're going to, like...
1: Unless you want to send me something saucy.
0: Well, I was going to say, unless you want to make a bank transfer, then I will tickle you. I will tickle you? Yeah, nothing's making sense right now. We've got Imani J on the ways right now. Mareko, Soul Food Island Way. It's New Femme.

0: Kimani J featuring Bam Marley. 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Go to Valoe Kefa. 4 minutes away from 8. 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
1: And coming up after 4 p.m., if your partner had to pay you a monthly fee, what are you charging them for? We'll talk about that after 4 p.m.
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1: I see a badass mother who don't take no crap of nobody.
2: The Rush with Sia and Henry.
3: And just like that, we're halfway through the show, ladies and gentlemen.
0: Whoop.
3: 2 hours left to go.
0: Are you feeling better than when we started?
3: Yes, I am.
0: I love that.
3: I am. I was feeling, if you missed it in the beginning of the show, I was feeling a little bit like, oh my gosh, I want to pull my hairs out and just go lay in my bed as a bald-headed rat. But now I'm feeling a little bit more optimistic.
0: I'm trying to picture you bald now.
3: I've only ever been like kinda baldy once in my life.
0: Oh.
3: That was because I had...
0: Nuts.
3: No.
0: I was like, you had kutus in your hair.
3: No, I had got a little creative with the bleach and I didn't like it, so I just shaved my head skin bald.
0: If there's one thing I admire about you, Henry, is that you are brave enough to try all the different colours and things that with your hair.
3: Well, that's because my hair grows so fast that I'm not overly worried.
0: That's true.
3: And I just said earlier today, I want to go ginger.
0: And I said to you, I go, I think it'll make your skin look more lively.
3: But I'm scared that the orange hair may make the yellow skin a little bit more orange.
0: No, I don't think it is.
3: Will I be golden? Will I be a golden daddy?
0: Can you? That's the way you're saying and looking at me. It's scaring me.
3: But I hope so. I don't want to muck around with my hair because we've got the PMAs coming up very soon. And the last time I had blue hair, the PMAs a couple years ago, and I couldn't do anything about it. It was either stick with the blue hair or shave my head bald. I decided to stay with the blue hair. And then he wore a yellow shirt.
0: Can you do a purple?
3: No.
0: Come on.
3: Not for the PMAs. Maybe after the PMAs?
0: No, I think you should do the ginger for the PMAs.
3: No, I'm going to save that.
0: Speaking of which, PMAs, do not forget you can jump online and purchase yourself a ticket.
3: Yes, at eventfinder.org.nz.
0: Yeah, and I'm still looking for someone who'd like to...
3: to dress you?
0: To dress me, because you're doing... You just saved me so much stress.
3: Do you think it'll be a little bit edgy if we just come in like our street clothes? Or is that like paru?
0: What's street clothes?
3: Oh, you know, just jeans and a hoodie.
0: Honestly, I'd be so comfortable.
3: But do you think that's going to give the vision, or are people going to be like, oh my gosh, they look like idiots? Or do they think, oh, that's cool, that's kind of groovy?
0: I don't know, half the artists come in just jeans and jumper, why can't we?
3: Yeah, you're right actually. I'm going to come in pyjamas, I'm going to one them up.
0: Should we go in PJs?
3: I'll come in a nice lingerie.
0: I'm scared. Jordan Gavin, do better.

0: That is Razé with your plan. It is 19 minutes after 4 with The Rush.
1: Stand by and tick. Get ready to text her on the text line 466, because the question we're asking you next is, if your partner had to pay you a monthly fee, what would you charge them for? Because somebody is being charged thousands by their partner, but for what? We're sharing with you soon. This is Rihanna, FM.

0: It's been a Butter and Kenyon Brown. It is Lady Love, 28 minutes after 4 p.m. It is The Rush with Sia and Henry.
1: And I need you to listen in very closely for any of you out there. Think about your romantic partner, because I've got a question for you right now. If your partner had to pay you a monthly fee, what would you charge them for? Now, this question is inspired by Swedish actor. His name is Dolph Lundgren. And he has come out and said, you guys know what? My wife charges me $60,000 a month.
0: Damn.
1: That is his fee so he can cheat in peace. AKA so he can have his affair and she won't say or do anything. He pays her $60,000 a month.
0: I'm trying to work out the math or the reason why this is the option. In my head, it seems the obvious and probably the cheaper route just to be like, okay, let's divorce. But then maybe it is cheaper than him divorcing and her getting half.
1: Exactly, because then, you know, if they were going to divorce, he's going to have to pay like lawyers and all lawyers fees, all of that kind of stuff. So that works out to be about 15K a week. He pays her just so he can go and do his thing with whoever and he has his peace and she won't say or do anything about it.
0: I wonder if she also gets the freedom to get her crack backed by someone else.
1: Well, I'm assuming that she would do so. So that's why I'm curious now, throwing out to the listeners. You know, it can be something very simple. It can be something so dramatic.
0: Yeah.
1: But if your partner had to pay you a monthly fee, what would you charge them for? Now, I already had a little bit of a conversation of this with our girl Mon from A New Daily. And she said, you know what automatically came to her head? She goes, oh, I'll actually charge a cleaning fee of $200 a month.
0: Okay.
1: And
0: realistic.
1: I was like, actually, I like that.
0: It's not an exorbitant number, like,
1: no, it's not.
0: $90 million a month.
1: So it's like, what, $50 a week weeks in the month?
0: Okay. I'm trying to rattle my brain. First of all, if I had a romantic partner, what would I charge them for? I mean, apart from the obvious, the sex appeal. I don't know if I would. I'm trying to think, like, realistically, because I don't offer any services that you
1: couldn't
0: do for
1: yourself. Oh my God, I was
0: going
1: to say, do you not bring any value to the relationship? Well, I thought that's what you're going to say.
0: Well, in terms of cleaning and all that sort of stuff, like, I'm not an overly pedantic cleaner, so I wouldn't charge you for that. Like, I'd give you one wipe of the table, so I'm not going to charge you that.
1: You know what? Here's one thing I would charge for, because I feel and in experience, some of you men take longer to get ready than us girls. And I know us women, we can take forever to get ready. But I would probably charge my partner a fee for them taking forever to get ready.
0: Ah, okay.
1: Because honestly, I can get ready in 10 minutes, 10, 15 minutes.
0: Yeah.
1: There are men out there, you take forever. I would charge that as a monthly fee.
0: I like that. Do you know what? I thought about what it is that I would charge you for.
1: Yeah.
0: I am great at gassing people up. Like, to the point where, like, you get this weird sense of confidence that you probably shouldn't have.
1: You know what? I'm not going to lie. He really does. I've seen it happen so many times.
0: And maybe that's what I would gas you up. That's what I would charge you for. It's just a monthly fee to continuously gas you up. And
1: just so
0: get
1: that
0: you
1: they can
0: confident.
1: Continue feeling great.
0: Yeah, because if you feel great, I feel great. You know what I mean?
1: Yeah, I do. That's scary.
0: But that's what I would charge you for.
1: All right, well, let's throw it out to the listeners. 466 on the text line. If your partner had to pay you a monthly fee, what are you going to charge them for? Inspired by the Swedish actor paying his wife 60K a month just so she can let him cheat in peace. Right now, their fee joined Fallout and Switchy. The song is Kolokesa, 29 away from 5. It's new film.

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1: And we're asking you on the text line 466, if your partner had to pay you a monthly fee, what would you charge them for? This question inspired by Swedish actor who has come out and said, you know what, my wife charges me 60K a month just so that I can go and do my thing with my side piece in peace. So she just leaves him alone. He pays her 60K a month. That's 15K a week.
0: That's a lot
1: of money.
0: She becomes
1: rich just from...
0: I want to know how much money this actor makes. I've had to do a quick Google search. I'd never heard of him, but he is featured in the Rocky Balboa movies. He's also featured in the Expendable franchises. So he's one of those Arnold Schwarzenegger actors.
1: Well, I mean, he definitely looks like Arnold in them.
0: Yeah.
1: But I mean, 60K a month, that's what he's paying. So we're asking you, if your partner had to pay your monthly fee, what would you charge them for? Somebody has come through the text line 466 and said a total of 1K a month that would cover things like doing the washing, the cleaning, the cooking. And they've included sober driving duties here. And they said, I would also charge $5 extra per person, per mate that they've asked us to drop off. And I said, that's actually a great way to make money, because at the end of the day, it's nighttime, Henry, but also it's mamafa. Petrol is not cheap at the moment.
0: I do like the whole idea of running a household and being paid for it, right?
1: Yep.
0: And I also understand, look, that's unfortunately just what has to happen.
1: Yep.
0: But imagine if you were able to fill out like a timesheet.
1: Timesheet is crazy.
0: Did the dishes at this time, right? Did the washing and the laundry at this time.
1: I mean, some of us, we're able to mentally note that.
0: Yeah, and then you just pass it over to the partner and be like, here, this is what you owe me.
1: Yeah.
0: And they pay it.
1: One of my girlfriends has texted through and she said she'll do a petty fee for monthly, because she actually hates it when her partner like touches her food.
0: Mm.
1: Even if it's her kids. So she said she'll do a petty touch my food fee. And I said, how much would you charge?
0: Yeah,
1: she said, at least $300 a month. I said,
0: okay.
1: I don't think $300. I think you need to charge more because your partner's a big back.
0: Yeah. Well, speaking of big backs, somebody said a lovemaking fee.
1: So then you're becoming
0: prostitution.
1: I know. I was like, that's a bit weird.
0: Just to charge your partner. But, you know, I understand that's probably a discussion a lot of partners have had, especially if you've been together for a long time. You're like, oh, not tonight, babe. But oopsie, remember, you're on the clock, lady. Time to clock in, my love.
1: Time to clock in, my love, is wild, oi.
0: You know what I mean? There's just certain things that you would do. And I'm trying to think of what else if I was in a romantic relationship.
1: I actually do like the sober driving fee. I'd do that.
0: Mm-hmm.
1: But I would probably expect my partner to charge me that, because I'm like, I need you to sober drive.
0: Or charge your partner for, or charge your partner for every time a family member comes over and stays a little bit too long. Like
1: you
0: a mother-in-law, cousin.
1: Wow, now I'm trying to think how much my parents would have made off each other in the 90s.
0: They would have made money.
1: Because we had so many family come through and stay with us.
0: Yep. That's how you make your money. Charge the family for staying with you. Now, that's not the Pacific way, but oh well. That's how you
1: stay
0: poor.
1: That's the Paul way. Thank you to everyone for your feedback on that. We're getting right back on into the music. We still still got J King on ways right now, though. This is old school. Nate Dogg, Snoop Dogg, Never Leave Me Alone. It's 19 away from 5 on UFM.

0: That one is a brand new one by Jay King. We are 12 minutes away from a 5. Getting into the last hour of the show. We're almost there, Henry. Mm-hmm. We're almost there. But after 5 p.m., we have to find out if we have been lied to.
1: Yes. I don't like being lied to. Daddy doesn't like to be lied to.
0: Stop calling yourself Daddy.
1: Why? No one else calls me it.
0: If no one will, I will. Request continue on the text line 466. Let us know what you want to hear. And of course, the news is on Ways in 5. Not in 5, at 5, sorry.
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0: And that. Most times. Not sometimes, most times.
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0: You know what? I will take that piece of advice on board for myself.
3: Yeah.
0: Set the example. I hope everybody else.
3: Stop giving relationship advice. All right, you're the worst person to be given.
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0: PM News at 5, Talofakoe, I'm Vamaila Leatinu'u. Mbislama remains a key part of Ngi Vanuatu identity, with communities in Aotearoa continuing to speak the language and pass it on through families and generations. From the streets of Port Vila to the classrooms of Auckland, Ashley Kokare carries a language that connects him to his home, his family and his people. As Aotearoa marks Vanuatu Bislama Language Week from 26th July to 1st of August, the University of Auckland student hopes more people will discover the language and culture behind one of the Pacific's most unique identities. The US is set to impose new tariffs ranging from 10% to 12.5% on 60 economies, including New Zealand. It follows the US Supreme Court's ruling in February the Liberation Day tariffs were illegal. President Donald Trump moved to reimpose a temporary 10% tariff, but that was set to expire on Friday. The new tariff regime, which sees New Zealand hit with a 12.5% tariff rate, replaces that. Prime Minister Christopher Luxon says the new tariffs are bad for US consumers and bad for the economy.
1: We know how this movie ends, and it doesn't end great. And that's why we continue to make the case strongly with the Americans that it's a wrong-minded policy. We think it's a ridiculous situation where they're just trying to shake down countries for more tariffs and dream up new excuses for creating them.
0: 1 year on from the International Court of Justice's landmark climate ruling, Save the Children says children remain on the front lines of the climate crisis, while funding to help them adapt continues to fall short. Save the Children New Zealand CEO Heather Campbell is calling for a major overhaul so children are prioritised when it comes to how climate funding is allocated and spent.
2: Climate change affects children and adults very differently. When children's schooling is interrupted, when they don't have access to health care or clean water, that can have lifelong impact. You only get one childhood, there's no redo. Only around 2% of any kind of climate change funding is actually focused on children, and we really think that needs to change.
0: After nearly a week on the run, a New Zealander who escaped jail in Tonga last week with two others has been caught. 8 days ago, three males escaped custody at the Central Police Station in Nuku'alofa. Two of the escapees had been recaptured earlier last week. Police in Tonga recaptured 35-year-old Liuaki Kokohuvi, a NZ citizen of Tongan descent known for his involvement in transnational crime. He was captured alongside an accomplice who police say will be charged with harbouring a criminal. Radio NZ reports Liuaki Kokohuvi is the son of Auckland courier driver Tuipulotuvi, who was allegedly murdered by a US-based hitman in 2024, after customs intercepted 18 kilograms of cocaine and firearms that police believed were linked to an international organized crime syndicate. To sports, three debutants have been named in the 44-strong All Blacks squad to tour South Africa. Hurricanes prop Siale Lawaki, Moana Pacifica loose forward Semisi Tupou Ta'iloa, and Chiefs first five Josh Jacome are the uncapped players in the team. Seven players have been recalled for the seven-week tour, which involves four tests against the Springboks and four non-test matches. Captain Adi Savia has been given an extended rest and won't join the All Blacks in South Africa until the first test. And that's PMN News at 5 p.m. For more Pacific news and sport, go to pmn.co.nz.

0: the last hour of the show. 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
1: Come on, this is your grandma's, bro. God damn it.
2: The Rush with Sia and Henry.
0: And that's probably how a lot of people are feeling right now if you are stuck in the Tāmaki Makaurau traffic.
3: Yeah. Well, just be grateful you're not in St. Mary's Bay. A big hole has opened up, Sia.
0: Where's St. Mary's? I don't even know where that is.
3: Somewhere here in Tāmaki Makaurau, but there is a sinkhole. The wet weather over the last couple of days has created a sinkhole.
0: St. Mary's, Auckland.
3: I believe that is central area, isn't it?
0: Well, I typed it up. It is just showing me St. Mary's College, which is great if I knew where St. Mary's College was. But
3: I believe that's in the central area. We're thinking like Herne Bay-ish.
0: I don't even know where Herne Bay is.
3: It's out of our tax bracket.
0: Yeah, clearly. We don't. I don't even know.
3: Yeah, but there was some damage that was caused by the storm in 2023, and they've just said that the hole has opened up again.
0: Oh, so it's the same hole.
3: Yeah, well, they've tried to cover the hole up, but then, you know, the hole got wet and it caved
0: just
3: in.
0: Just collapsed again. Yeah. That's normally what happens.
3: To a wet hole, you're right.
0: Can't hold it back. Shut up. Coming up with our playlist this hour, we have got Eddie E. Matalia. Our brand new one from Etowah is going to jam before 6. Jam before 6 is crazy. Mm. That's such an old people word. If you have anything you'd like to hear, 466 on the text line. Should we tell them now? I'll give a little reminder.
3: Yep. The Fia, he's coming to the country 27th of October. One night and one night only. New FM is bringing him for his Love Me tour. If you want to head along to Auckland Power Station on a Tuesday night, unfortunately, it is in the beginning of the week, but don't let that stop you from having the time of your life. Tickets are available online. Otherwise, you stay tuned to us here at New FM and we'll hook you up.
0: We're getting back into

0: One is Eve, Got What You Need. You are tuning in to the Beat of the Pacific. And if you're a very big fan of her, make sure that you go watch her performance on the Tiny Desk, because it's on.
1: And coming up next, are we being lied to? I learned some information over the weekend, and I need to figure out whether or not it is the same for us here in Aotearoa.
0: We're back into the music right now. This one here is Too Much by Talia. It's New Femme.

0: LC featuring Fiji. That one is called Feluteni. You're tuning in at New FM. Go LC, I'm more Henry.
1: Do you know, it gets to a point in your life where you learn something new and you'd be like, oh, hold on a minute. Now, why did it take me that long to figure that out? Like, have I been lied to my entire life?
0: Or have you just been dumb your whole life?
1: Potentially. Here I am thinking I'm the smartest person that ever walked to this earth. Smarter than Albert Einstein. Smarter than them all. Apparently not. I have stumbled across a video from a podcast and they're discussing something and I said, that can't be true. Take a listen to this.
2: You know when you get fish from the fish and chip shop, it's shark.
3: Oh, well, I didn't know that.
2: I did.
3: What, if you got a fish cocktail, it's shark?
2: Yeah.
3: Really?
1: So what Shut they're saying up. Is when they're in Australia, if you order fish from a fish and chip shop, 9 times out of 10, they're giving you shark unless you specifically specify what fish you want.
0: Oh.
1: I said that can't be true. I'm reading through the comments, right? Guess what I find out?
0: It's true.
1: Apparently it happens here in New Zealand as well.
0: Oh.
1: Unless you specify what sort of fish you want, they just give you the run-of-the-mill lemon shark.
0: Is that why when you when they have like the fish of the day and the burgers and stuff, is that why they only specifically say what the type of fish is then?
1: Potentially, because you know you get
0: Oh, now I want fish and chips.
1: You get
0: oh.
1: the hoki, you get the tarakihi, you get the snapper, right? But apparently, unless you specify those three fish, they give you something called a rig or a lemon fish. Which another shark.
0: Are those common, like is there plenty of those sharks and enough to
1: Well, there must
0: Debbie
1: be.
0: And the fish and chip shops, I don't know.
1: There must be. And I've done some research to see what they actually look like. And yes, well, lo and behold, they are sharks. I thought it was one of those things where it's just a fish, but it looks...
0: What is it called again? Lemon shark?
1: A lemon fish.
0: Oh, lemon fish. I'm going to quickly Google it. Oh, yeah. They don't even look that big.
1: But I'm just saying, shouldn't they specify?
0: You know what I want right now? I just want fish and chips now. Then I want some salmon. Oh.
1: Well,
0: I want some more oysters.
1: My issue that I'm having, right, is I feel like they should be specifying, because what if I don't want to eat shark? What if I just want to have a snapper?
0: Then it's going to cost you more.
1: I paid more. I just want them to tell me it's a shark. And I thought, well,
0: so you're saying that when we go into fish and chip shop, you just want them to say to us, hey, this is the actual shop. No, not a shop.
1: Well, a shark.
0: Shark.
1: Well, yeah, but I don't know how accurate this is. You shouldn't believe everything that you've seen in the comments
0: on the
1: TikTok.
0: Yep.
1: So I thought, should we just call a fish and chip shop and ask?
0: Is that going to be our homework for tomorrow?
1: Yeah.
0: Which fish and chip show, though, which chip and chip off shop do we trust to ring and ask?
1: Well, I don't know. That's the issue that I'm having because, you know, if somebody called me and I'm a fish and chip shop owner and they said,
0: honest,
1: hi, Mr. Henry, I heard that you sell shark. I bet no. Whoever told you is a liar. So we need to figure out, like, an honest... If you own a fish and chip shop, how about we start there?
0: Yeah, actually.
1: If you own a fish and chip shop, do you sell me the shark?
0: I'm going to be honest. I thought you guys just buy the frozen fillets at the supermarket and then just batter that up.
1: Well, some of them do.
0: Oh, okay.
1: Some of them... When you buy the fish burger and it's the same shape as the one that you buy from the frozen food section,
0: yeah, it's like I could have made this at home.
1: Why are you charging me $9 when that's the same thing that I've bought in my freezer? But if you own a fish and chip shop, 466 on the text line.
0: That's such buzzing information.
1: Can you tell me whether or not that this is true, that yes, shark is being sold in our fish and chip shops?
0: What are you going to do if it is?
1: Oh, I'm going to protest. Well, hikoi from the top of the North Island to the South.
0: We're back into the music right now. This is Kendrick Lamar. I love myself. It's new for

0: Lewa. It is called A Vacancy. You are tuning in at Tenere FM with Sia and Henry.
1: If you are just tuning in, I was asking, are we being lied to, right? I found out via a podcast in Australia that over in Australia, it is common for fish and chip shops to sell shark.
0: Yep.
1: I was reading the comments on that podcast. A lot of people in New Zealand were saying, yeah, it's common here in New Zealand as well. I said, that is a lie. It can't be. It can't be true on account of, they need to tell us. I feel like if you, that's like going to McDonald's and them selling you a dog burger, but labeling it a beef burger. You know what I mean? I feel like they should tell you. Because what if there's like a moral compass that doesn't allow me to eat a shark?
0: Oh, I see. Okay.
1: You know what I mean?
0: Yep.
1: We asked you the text line. Like, if you own a fish and chip shop, like, can you just text us and tell us so we can end this? Turns out, none of you own a fish and chip shop, which is, okay, you haven't worked hard in life, that's fine. You haven't hustled.
0: Shut up.
1: But some of them text line did say, nope, this is absolutely true.
0: I said, I don't know.
1: All right, we'll just double down and we'll call a fish and chip shop in the local area, right? And we'll give it a crack. Do we name what the fish and chip shop is or no?
0: No,
1: okay, just dial him. Just, okay.
0: I feel like no one's going to answer.
2: Hi, okay, take away.
1: Hi, I'm just calling to ask a quick question, please.
2: Yep.
1: Do you sell shark? Do you sell shark, like?
2: No.
1: So do you sell lemon shark or just no shark at all?
2: No shark at all.
1: Ah, okay.
2: Yeah.
1: Thank you very much for your for your service.
2: Bye.
1: Bye. See, sounds like she's lying.
0: Oh, do you think she was lying?
1: I don't know. Maybe I didn't set the question up correctly. Again, like we said,
0: she did sound a little bit confused when you're like, "That a shark."
1: But it was when she hit the that sounds like somebody who's lying to me.
0: Like,
1: did you cheat on your wife? No, you see. And like I said before, is that if I owned a fish and chip shop, chances are if somebody called asking for shark, I'm going to lie.
0: Well, look, we've caught one because we did try one earlier prior to that one.
1: But
0: they didn't answer. So maybe we might have to just try a few more just for balance.
1: Yeah, research purposes.
0: Yeah, we're getting back into the music right now though. So far, the answer is no.
1: We'll have fish and chips for lunch tomorrow and we'll settle it then.
0: Oh, don't. I can't eat it.
1: Okay, well, I'll have fish and chip for lunch tomorrow.
0: Okay.
1: Sounds like I'm going to curry tomorrow.
0: Three houses down, this is Turn Around, it's New Food.

0: with Sia and Henry.
1: We've come to the end of the day, ladies and gentlemen. It is The Rush wrapping it up for your Monday evening. Fafetai Telelava for joining us. Oh, I forgot to say thank you in Vanuatu, because the Vanuatu please my link.
2: You're close, actually.
1: Fully stuffed that up.
2: I'm going to take a stab in the dark and say thank you too much. I know that is Solomon Islands pidgin. Language is very similar in terms of the Bislama language. I don't know if that is correct, though. And I could look, but...
1: It's just, you know,
2: about
1: it's home
2: 5
1: time.
2: Minutes left until I'm off the clock.
1: Like, it's home time. I'm not even going to bother looking anymore. But that is us for your Monday. We've made it, ladies and gentlemen. Mm-hmm. We've survived.
2: Yes, we have.
1: And I've only just realized now that I have to prepare myself for a full working week.
2: Yeah. It's been a long time since you've had a full working
1: week. Shut up, Henry. It's only been a week. It's been a week and a half.
2: Yeah. What you need to prepare yourself is for your walk. I've heard you all afternoon saying, yeah, no, I'll just go for a walk here at work before I go home. I haven't seen you stretch. I haven't seen you pull out any walking shoes.
1: I don't want to do it.
2: You got to.
1: Yeah.
2: You got to do it.
1: I just
2: it.
1: Hope someone from my gym isn't listening right now, because they'll probably message me like, go and do it. You go and do it.
2: Some of them have.
1: Walked into that one, didn't I?
2: If you missed anything on the show today, make sure you check out The Rush Rewind. It is up on Spotify. You can also find us at New FM The Rush on Instagram. 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
1: Shut up. That's so... Stop. Anywho, news is coming up at 6. We'll see you guys tomorrow. Bye. Morning Check from 6. Monica from 2. 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

0: PM News at 6. Whakalofala I atu, I'm Vaimaila Leatinu'u. It's Vanuatu Bislama Language Week in Aotearoa, New Zealand. The theme this year translates to talk about climate change. It is real and we must look after life. Around 300,000 people speak more than 100 indigenous languages across more than 80 islands in Vanuatu. This gives Vanuatu one of the highest numbers of languages per capita anywhere in the world. In the country itself, English and French are official languages, while Bislama is the national language and the most widely spoken. Health experts are warning that rising child poverty is hitting Pacific families hardest, with nearly 1 in 3 Pacific children now living in material hardship. The Ministry of Social Development's latest Child Poverty in New Zealand report reveals that 169,000 children nationwide, or 14%, are living in hardship, with rates spiking to 28% in South Auckland. Dietitian Mafi Funaki Tahifote from the Health Coalition Aotearoa says soaring living costs are putting extreme strain on Pacific households, making free school lunch programs crucial.
1: School lunches available at school, it does put a lot of pressure, and it will ease these financial pressures for Pacific families, especially when we've got Pacific families who've got more than one Pacific family in a household. So if this happens, it double, triple, quadruple the financial pressure on our Pacific families.
0: National has pledged to extend paid parental leave from 26 weeks to 30 if re-elected. The party is also proposing to revive a policy that allows parents to take some or all of their leave at the same time. Since 2020, primary carers have been eligible for 26 weeks of paid leave and an additional 26 weeks of unpaid leave. National has proposed changing the entitlement incrementally, increasing it to 27 weeks in 2027, 28 weeks in 2028, and then 30 weeks in 2029. Prime Minister Christopher Luxon describes the changes as a common sense approach that will help relieve the pressures of raising families.
2: National will gradually extend paid parental leave from 26 weeks through to 30 weeks by 2029. We'll start with an increase to 27 weeks in next year's budget. The second part of our announcement is about giving parents more flexibility with how to take that paid parental leave. National will give parents the option that parents could take paid leave together for 15 weeks.
0: In Papua New Guinea, homicide police have been involved in the investigation of a boating incident that left at least 26 people missing at sea. East New Britain Governor Michael Maroom said yesterday that police homicide investigators were on the ground in Kokopo and at Nonga Hospital as the formal criminal investigation gets underway. NBC reports that on Saturday, New Ireland Governor Byron Chan directed that recovery operations for victims be extended, overriding plans by the Provincial Disaster Coordinating Centre to end search efforts. A 13th body was recovered on Saturday. To sports, Papua New Guinea earned its first medal today at the Commonwealth Games. PNG's Morea Baru has lifted a total of 282 kilograms in the men's 65-kilogram weightlifting for a bronze medal. The 36-year-old lifted 125 kilograms in the snatch and 157 kilograms in the clean and jerk. It's his fourth Commonwealth Games medal and second bronze. He also has two silvers. And that's PMN News at 6 p.m. For more Pacific news and sport, go to pmn.co.nz.
3: I know you're female right there, you know. 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
1: Is sometimes people just need to learn how to stay in their lane.
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1: Sometimes not having any input is better than putting out a random, pieces of advice that you just sum up together.
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1: Yeah.
2: Set the example. I hope everybody else.
1: Stop giving relationship advice. All right, you're the worst person to be given.
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1: Monday, done and dusted. 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But we still got a couple more days left to the weekend. 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
1: Yes, indeed. 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That's all happening tomorrow. We'll see you then. Bye.
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1: Hopped on a plane and a bad home, but I gotta walk with a limp cause he just got hit with a bullet in the backbone. Oh God, I hope he heals strong. Mama shook her head cause she know he wrong. But what a man to do when the money show, but the worry's long. Tell Uncle Slim he gotta carry on. Play the game like Donkey Kong cause it won't be long till the man in the clouds come and carry a song. Hold still, I'm trying to carry the song.

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0: PMN News at 6, Talofa Koi. I'm Andre Fa'usul. The government will get advice tomorrow that will inform whether or not to keep the support for families affected by the fuel crisis. Since April, 143,000 families have been able to receive $50 weekly support through the in-work tax credit. The support will cease after 12 months or until the price of 91 petrol drops below $3 a litre for 4 consecutive weeks. Prices dipped below $3 in late June, but on Monday morning, fuel monitoring website Gaspy reported petrol prices had returned to an average of $3 exactly. Nicola Willis says she is keeping an eye on international fuel prices.
1: When I take advice to Cabinet next week on the temporary supports, we will consider whether it is appropriate to remove them, given it may be that we are not in a situation where lower prices are being sustained, but rather we had a welcome blip, but it may not be continued.
0: Nauru is the latest Pacific nation to set up a diplomatic post in Israel, joining Samoa, Fiji and Papua New Guinea. It sparked claims Israel is strengthening its influence in the Pacific. Palestine Solidarity Network Aotearoa spokesperson Renad Tamimi wonders if Pacific governments are being manipulated to side with Israel or simply making their own foreign policy choices.
2: Israel has a big diplomatic push in the Pacific. It just feels like the Pacific peoples are having their principles sold out by their leaders. Also, Israel, you know, it's a genocidal state. The world is horrified at their attacks on children. So why are the leaders of Pacific countries fighting with Israel when the world is going in the opposite direction?
0: Much of the country had a frosty start with a second day of cold early morning temperatures. The lowest temperature up about 5 a.m. this morning was in Waiauru, which had hit negative 4.9 degrees Celsius. Masterton, Hamilton and Rotorua plunged to negative 3 degrees. Met Service recorded Taupo at negative 1, while Auckland was a relatively mild 5 degrees. In the south, Blenheim was at negative 1 and Christchurch and Nelson shivered in 0 degree temperatures. Met Service said it expected the frosty mornings to continue through the first half of the week, especially across the North Island. Meteorologist Devlin Linden said the cold start was being driven by clear skies and light winds. He says overnight temperatures later in the week should be warmer as northerly winds develop. Now to the Pacific, where the company that operates the Gold Ridge gold mine in the Solomon Islands says no injuries or fatalities have been confirmed from a massive landslide at the mine. Gold Ridge Mining Limited today released a statement confirming that an incident occurred at the mine site in the early hours of yesterday morning. The company said no injuries, fatalities or equipment damage have been confirmed and that mining and construction activities continue without disruption. Earlier, In-Depth Solomons reported that up to 10 people may have been buried as a result of the ground collapse at the mine. Now to sports, no Pacific Island runners have progressed beyond the heats of the 100-metre sprint at the Commonwealth Games in Glasgow. In the men's heats, PNG's Pais Wiesel ran a time of 10.57 seconds, but the slowest qualifiers clocked a time of 10.24 seconds. Tuvalu's Kani Malua and Maketi Faniu Kesili both ran a season's best. In the women's, Fiji's Helena Valletta Young was the only Pacific Island runner with a time inside 12 seconds, crossing the line in 11.76 seconds, but behind the slowest qualification time of 11.52 seconds. Kiribati's Aribeta Birita and Fiji's Violeta Luca ran season's best times. Now that was PMN News at 6. For more Pacific news and sport, go to pmn.co.nz.
3: We're back!
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4: 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Is it a new you? I hope so.
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4: That's a Marie. Good morning. Hello, all get that. Happy Vanuatu Language Week. 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It is July the 28th, 2026. You are with your favourite people, Riggs Gabs, producer Louie.
7: Good morning, top of the morning, everybody.
3: Yeah, very nice, very nice. It is a bit chilly, eh, for a
7: snow
4: 5 degrees. I will say it's not as cold as yesterday. Like, my car wasn't icy.
3: Yeah.
7: Yeah, neither.
3: Makalili though, man. I'm wearing shorts, and I think you are too, eh, producer Louie?
7: Yeah, I am.
4: I don't understand you, man.
3: You brought a blanket to work. What are you up to?
4: I'm freezing. You guys wearing shorts.
3: Oh, my days, man. We've got a great show planned for you for your Tuesday, man. Heaps going on today.
4: Yes. We've got your Shaq's Got Backs. Oh, the problems that came in overnight. Oh my gosh. What is going on?
3: Did I ask for your problems?
4: Yes, we did, actually.
3: Oh, actually, I did. My bad. That's happening around 8:15. Can't forget about our Kara Coconut Care Package. We're playing Kara that cuz. I don't know how we're going to do that because we're not allowed to eat in here.
4: Yeah, that's because of you eating all over the panel board.
3: This is what happens. You're eating off your feet, all the food getting everywhere. Anyways, we'll figure it out together, man. We want to know what you're up to today. 466 on the text line, 0800-223-103 if you do want to give us a call. But yes, we're going to be catching up together after this one here. It's Kitty Docs featuring Falau. It's on North FM. Good morning, everyone.

0: 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It's on North FM, the beat of the Pacific, 8 minutes past 6 o'clock for your Tuesday morning.
1: Hey, how you doing?
2: Let me get you up.
3: How are we doing, everybody? 466 on the text line. Would love to hear from you. Would love to check in. Briggs, how was your day yesterday?
0: Oh, yesterday, you know what? Real chill, real relaxed. Didn't get up to much, to be honest. Stayed indoors all day. And that was about it, to be honest. Yeah, nothing too crazy in my life.
3: I'm bored already.
0: I know. Mad boring, dog. Mad boring.
3: Are you watching any TV series?
0: I was trying to watch East Palace, but I got distracted along the way. I tried to have a feed, and then I kind of napped out after. I didn't even watch it. I had it on the screen, and then I didn't even push play.
4: What did you think of it so far, though?
0: Like, I just watched a little bit of, like, maybe, like, 10 seconds.
4: Oh, okay. Oh, damn.
0: Yeah.
4: Okay.
0: And then I got a bit distracted, but I am planning on trying to watch that bad boy.
4: Give it another go,
3: the
4: bro.
3: One that, producer Louis had just said, yeah. I might give it a go today.
0: Try and give it a little spin today. We'll see how we go. But yeah, that was pretty much my day, man. Producer Louis, what about you, bro?
4: Oh, I don't think anything exciting happened to me yesterday. Ran a few errands, done a bit of work yesterday. I attempted to make a coconut bread. And it didn't work out the way I had hoped.
3: Oh, no. Why didn't you bring some for Riggs to eat for the ASMR today?
4: Oh, no way. I mean, it got smashed and it was small. But it kind of ended up more like a coconut cake instead of a bread.
0: Yum,
4: so it was still nice, but it wasn't exactly what I wanted to do.
0: Still, though. It's a banger. It's a banger right there. Also, you met one of the goats yesterday, man. Come on now.
4: Well, I didn't want to bring up. I mean,
0: after, I was like looking at you going, why are you in the photo?
4: I know. Oh, man. So, yeah, we interviewed Laurie Daly yesterday for the Best in That podcast.
0: Yeah.
4: He was on a whole promo run. We were number 10 on the list. He had 9 interviews before us. But anyway, we done that interview. He was cool, eh? But I'm a Queensland supporter, so I'm like, bro, you're boring.
0: Mad boring, dog. Mad boring.
4: But other than that, yeah, man, that was me.
0: Very nice, Gabs.
3: Pretty cool. Nothing too exciting for me. Finally got some Wi-Fi installed into my house.
0: Oh, congratulations.
3: Thank you.
4: Shock, Gabs, proud of you.
3: I don't have to run away to a cafe anymore.
0: That's crazy.
4: Oh, is that why you hang out here till 2 p.m.?
3: Nah, sometimes I just like to get stuff done while I'm here.
4: Oh, right.
3: But I haven't really, it's because my phone bill's been racking up.
0: Hey.
3: And I was like, Gabby, this is stupid.
0: Who'd you end up going with?
3: I'm with 2 degrees.
0: Yeah, not bad. I think we're off 2 degrees as well, yeah.
3: Yeah, the phone, like, data on your phone is so expensive for 2 degrees.
0: Oh, man, now you should be on an unlimited plan, man. Come on now.
3: Somewhere else.
0: Yeah.
3: But, I mean, the broadband plan is... Anyway, stop giving them free promo. Oh, we'll see how it goes.
0: What? I already had issues. Whoa.
3: Because I couldn't connect my phone.
0: Oh, that was just a new problem, I'm assuming.
3: I rang them. They said, I think it's your phone. It's not the system. And they were right.
0: They're going to have a whole bunch of problems, man. We're going to be ringing them up, sending them emails 24/7.
3: But they want to be dull.
0: Back in after this one here. It's Tim's Love Me Gigi. It's all new.

0: Timbs, it's Lemmy Gigi. It's on North FM, the beat of the Pacific. You're rocking with the Morning Check here. It's Gabs and Reeks for your Tuesday.
1: 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Go.
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3: Let's get on up, everybody. Don't let the Tuesday itis get you, all right? We're going to get it. Today's theme, it is all about the 90s R&B groups. Man, we're getting real nostalgic, aren't we?
0: Man, we're taking it right back.
3: We love us some 90s music. For me, I've gone with some Tony.

0: you want to hear that one out? Text on through Gabs to 466.
1: Yeah, for me, I've gone with some high five. What?
0: This game.
1: The what?
0: The kissing game.
1: How do you play that?
0: You tell me. You remember you were telling me the story.
1: I was giving my cousins the high five to the forehead. All right? You want to hear that one you played? Text the word Reek, stuff 466, man. There you have it. Those are your two songs going back to back. We're trying to light up your day for a Tuesday, and you got about 3.5 minutes to get your votes on through, man. Give you the winner after this one here. J King, into you.

0: It's Jay King. Since you, it's on New FM, the beat of the Pacific. Gap and Reeks on the Morning Shack, trying to light up your day for a Tuesday.
1: Are you ready? Let's go.
2: We're going to get on up, everybody. It is Tuesday. Woo! Yes, it is cold, but you know what? We are all cold together. Your theme for this morning is a 90s R&B groups. I've gone with some Tony Tony Tony. Come on.

0: Yeah, very nice. If you want to hear that one get played out for your Tuesday, text the word REEKS to 466. Let's head over to the text line.
1: Good morning to all our favorite people who are up early, enduring the cold. We are God's strongest soldiers. Well done to you. Morning team, I am tuning in from Onehunga. I'm voting for Tony Tony Tony this morning. It's Tony Tony Tony, not Tony Tony Tony.
0: That's Gabs' favorite person in Samoa.
1: Yes, it is. Pumin Samoa. That's right, every Thursday night. Morning team, tuning in from Jerusalem. I'd like to vote for High Five. Why are you laughing for? That might be Jesus.
0: No, I'm saying, yeah, man. High Five, putting my hands in the air, bro. Come on now.
1: I'd love to go to Jerusalem one day.
0: Oh man,
1: I've heard it's amazing.
0: Yeah,
1: like it's not what the media show was before the like bombings and stuff.
0: Oh true,
1: it's like actually really beautiful.
0: Nice.
1: Morning team, tuning in from Darwin. I'd love to vote for some High Five as well.
0: Yeah, got another text here saying tuning in from Otorohanga. Oh man, that's down the ways.
1: Where's that?
0: Like near Hamilton, just further out from Hamilton. Otorohanga, it's a beautiful place. Uncle Tix and Uncle Jax is from there, man.
1: I swear, Uncle Tix, one of my enemies.
0: Oh, damn, I knew it.
1: I swear, no, I'm kidding, by the way. Uncle Tix. Why we got more listeners outside Auckland than inside Auckland?
0: I know. Walter's on the text line. Morning crew, just chilled after mahi. Started watching some Landman TV. Yeah, you know what? Landman is good, man. I kind of fell off a little bit, but I need to get back on the bandwagon and watch that bad boy. Other than that, fam, I might feel like we've got ourselves a winner. We tallied up. Well, we better be.
1: Turn this one up, everybody. Just for all the 2020s out there.
2: Yes.
1: What about Twitter Sock? This for you too.
0: Back in after this one here with the toast. It's no fam.

0: Tony. It's on the Morning Shake here. Gabs and Reeves for you Tuesday morning. That was the get up for today. And seeing that Gabs was the winner,
1: let's make a toast with water.
2: Good morning, everybody. I'd like you to lift up your drinks, your coffee mugs, whatever you got in front of you. This is my first coffee in about 5 days.
0: Wow.
2: It's so yum.
0: Why did you need a coffee today?
2: Because I felt good today. I felt like my white blood cells are working today. So I was like, I'll have coffee. And then tomorrow, don't ask me how I am. Anyway, my first toast I'd like to make this morning is to all the 2020s.
0: Hey!
2: There's 20 from PM in Samoa. There's 20 sock.
0: Yep.
2: You got some 20s in your life?
0: Yeah, Antonio.
2: Who's that?
0: One of my friends.
2: Nice.
0: Antonia. One of my other girl mates.
2: Nice. Do you have girl mates?
0: Yes.
2: Are you allowed when you're married?
0: Oh my gosh.
2: Anyway, my second toast this morning is to all the 90s kids.
0: Come on now.
2: Man, we miss that good music. I just want to make mention of Shefu. He is doing a Navigators tour. You're a 90s kid. You love you some Shefu. Who's he got? He's got
0: Benny Ann.
2: Him in the crates.
0: Yeah, man.
2: All the 90s kids love that. I can't wait to be there. Shout out to Shefu.
0: Yeah.
2: Please reply to the emails. My third and final toast I'd like to make is to all our Pasifika artists who were featured on this Moana Disney album.
0: Oh, how cool, man. Just dropped in.
2: Yeah, just dropped. Nah, how cool. Sorry, before I toast to you, Dinah Jane and Aradhana. Oh, my gosh. Best thing I've seen since Moana.
0: Man, look at that. They just pulling out all the guns out of there.
2: The two goats.
0: Yeah.
2: The two queens. I think best female vocalists.
0: They should start a little album together, eh? But yes, congratulations.
2: If I could sing, I would be the three.
0: What a good song to jam to as well.
2: Listen to me, I'm feeling. Nanes taught me that. Shout out to Nanes as well. I miss you, wherever you are. And also, did you know Danny started on Sunday? Daddy Tustatello. You've been a bit quiet about that. He is doing the Sunday shifts.
0: Is he?
2: Yes, he is. Oh. Stop being shy, Danny. Anyway, tune into him on Sunday. And that is my toast for this morning. Thank you.
0: Look at that, man. Congratulations to everybody that is on that Moana album. This is one of the songs that are featured on there as well. Fitting song, too, for,
2: I love this song.
0: It's Island Girl. It's Kenyon Brown. Danielle Lewis. It's all new.

0: It's Rosé. It's your plan. It's on New Fam, the beat of the Pacific, 634 for your Tuesday morning.
1: Get the hell out of here, boy.
2: Daddy, chill.
3: One has got to go. This is the time of the morning where we get to feel like we are the most powerful people in the entire world. You've got to get rid of something. I'll give you four options. And the theme for today is, it is all about the musical family groups. Oh, we love our musical family groups. I sometimes wish, and I don't know if you do, Riggs, like, that your family, your parents forced you into the music game early. Mm. We could be like the Jacksons.
0: Oh.
3: I've always told my mum,
0: Yep. You
3: put me in, if you put me in singing lessons, yep, instead of forcing me to play sports,
0: Yep. We
3: would have been in Hollywood by now.
0: I feel like if you had a Joe Jackson in your life, you'd have a better attitude. You just needed that Joe Jackson, eh? Just to get you right.
3: I did. It didn't hurt. Okay, here are your options. The Jackson 5.
0: Ah.
3: Casey and JoJo.
0: I do not know that they're all family.
3: Aren't they brothers?
0: Are they?
3: Producer Louis can confirm that.
4: Brothers.
0: Oh, wow. Okay.
3: Bee Gees.
0: Oh,
3: Bee Gees. Are they brothers?
0: Yes.
3: Are they all brothers?
0: Related.
3: Four. The four of them.
0: Yeah.
3: And the Jets. Are they Tongan?
4: Yep, that's the Tongan band.
3: There we go.
0: Look at that. That's the ones that's got to go for me. As soon as I found out they were Tongan. Get them out of here.
3: All the Tongans, come and get them.
0: Who you going with?
3: I'm going to get rid of Casey and JoJo because technically they're not a group. They're a duo.
0: They were in Jodeci. At one point.
3: Then it should have been Jodeci, not Casey and JoJo.
0: Casey and JoJo, come on now.
3: Getting rid of them.
0: Wow.
3: Can't get rid of the others, they're the goats.
0: Where's Pretty Ricky on here? They're a family.
3: Are they?
0: They're all brothers. I think one of them's their cousin, but all three of them are brothers.
3: Something is a bit dysfunctional about that family.
0: Oh man, I did not know they had a reality TV show.
3: They shouldn't be allowed.
0: And Spectac is fighting his dad.
3: Spectac?
0: Spectacular, the one who always takes his shirt off and grinds and he's only 40, he's like 40, 50 years old.
3: Oh, right. Yeah. I'm still traumatized from when I saw them live.
0: That's the one you would have seen, taking off his shirt.
3: Okay.
0: Anyways, where's Pretty Ricky's another honorable mention right there. Boyz II Men?
3: What's Toni Braxton's favorite? The Braxtons.
0: Ah, the Braxtons.
3: Okay, we want to hear from you, 466 on the text line. Which musical family group has got to go? The Jackson 5, Casey and JoJo, Bee Gees or the Jets?
0: Yes, indeed, man. We'll get your votes on in and we'll tally it on up, announcing the loser after this one here. Silk Sonic. Just leave the door open. It's on New Fame, the beat of the Pacific.

0: Silk Sonic. Just leave the door open. It's on New FM, the beat of the Pacific, with Gabs and Reeks here on The Morning Shack.
1: Get the hell out of here, boy.
2: Daddy, chill.
3: One has got to go. We are trying to get rid of one of the four musical family groups. I always told my mum, this could have been us. If you put me in singing lessons, we would have been billionaires.
0: What's that family from Sound of Music? Who cares?
3: The Brady Bunch.
0: The Brady Bunch. That's not it. But you know what?
3: I could tell you anything and you'd believe it.
0: 466 on the text line. Here's what you're working with the musical family groups. You got Jackson 5, Casey and JoJo, Bee Gees, or the Jets. I'm getting rid of the Jets. As soon as I heard they were Tongans, get them out. Out of here.
3: And I'm getting rid of Casey and JoJo because technically they're a duo, not a group. Well, had you put Jodeci, then that would have been different.
0: Yeah, very nice. Well, you know what? We're leaving it all in your hands, man. Let's head over to the Jack's line.
3: Got a few people in here saying get rid of the Jackson 5. Bro, if you get rid of the Jackson 5, you don't have Michael Jackson. Are you serious?
0: Yeah, you don't get Michael Jackson. You don't get Janet Jackson.
3: I still find it weird that Janet Jackson, like, was nowhere to be seen in
0: that
3: film.
0: In this entire film. Do you think they'll make it right in the sequel?
3: You know? Sequel, maybe.
0: Who knows?
3: Maybe. I just like, how do you miss out a whole little kid from the family dinner table?
0: Gee, it never existed.
3: That's crazy.
0: Someone said, get rid of the Bee Gees. That's the only bilingual group in here. Oh, wow.
3: Nah, I
0: do
3: love
0: not see
3: the Bee Gees.
0: Color over here, guys, firstly. Yeah. And secondly, love the Bee Gees.
3: Music is universal.
0: Yeah, you know what? And you know what? They're so unique with their voice. And I know you very well. And I know you
3: very well. That sounded like like, you know when, like, something is, like, stuck in someone's throat?
0: Mm.
3: And they're, like, trying to, like, take
0: go,
3: it out?
0: Go, you give it a jam. Go.
3: I don't want to be alive ever, no.
0: Yeah, that's more Bee Gees.
3: Okay. Someone in the text line said, the Jets is my family, Toko.
0: Oh, sorry,
3: one
0: Toko.
3: One out.
0: Damn.
3: Yeah, come be. I got a Jet.
0: I'm going on a Jet 2 holiday.
3: Okay, we've got a... Forgot about the Jet 2 holiday. All right, man. All these Tongan haters in here. Get rid of the Jets. That's
0: the one that got the most votes. Man. Anyways, appreciate the texts right there. When we do come back, same page on Waze. Can we lock in? We failed yesterday. Try again today anyways. Here's K1.

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1: Kia ora, Aotearoa. Good news. 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
3: This is the Kara effect. It turns bland into brilliant. Simple into succulent. It will turn a classic island flavored dish into an empty island flavored dish. 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

0: of brown skin. It's Bashan, it's brown skin. It's on New FM, the beat of the Pacific. Captain Freaks here on the Morning Shack.
1: I gotta ask you one question.
2: Are we all on the same page?
3: Are we on the same page? That is the billion-dollar question. We didn't do too well yesterday. Not gonna lie, but hopefully we can do better today. We're doing something different today.
0: We're switching it up for the week, right?
3: Yes.
0: And it's our same page, names edition.
3: Just elaborate more on how it's going to work.
0: Please. So Gab's going to give us a name, the first name, and we're both going to say the last name of the person we're thinking of, okay? Because so let's give an example, okay? Let's say the first name is Jeremy,
3: mm-hmm.
0: Okay? Same page.
3: Three, two, one.
0: Kyle. See, it's harder. It's tougher. Hey.
3: Not thinking of
0: I was thinking Jeremy name. Kyle. Why were you thinking Jeremy Corbett?
3: Because it's the only Jeremy I know.
0: Jeremy Kyle?
3: I don't know who that is.
0: You think you're God's gift to women, don't you?
3: I don't know who that is.
0: Never mind. Anyways, that's how the game goes, okay?
3: All right, okay. Are we ready?
0: Let's lock in.
3: Okay, this is same page names edition. Why can't I hear myself talking? Who's trying to
0: Oh, that's for
3: down?
0: The best. Okay, come on now.
3: Okay. All right, Michael.
0: Oh, come on now. Come on.
3: Okay, same page.
0: Three, two, one, Jackson. Jordan. Oh my gosh!
3: What's wrong with you?
0: We're just finishing with Jackson 5.
3: Michael Jordan is the GOAT.
0: Over Michael Jackson.
3: For basketball.
0: We're not talking basketball, Bree. I wish Joe Jackson was here right now, Bree. You forgot my son's name? Bah, bah, bah.
3: He's in the booth. Okay, let's move
0: okay,
3: on.
0: Okay, he's stuffed that up. Okay, you know what? This is just a warm-up round of Names Edition.
3: Okay.
0: Go, hit us again.
3: Ricky.
0: Oh, same page.
3: We should get this one. Same page.
0: Three, two, one.
3: Martin.
0: You look like Ricky Lake. How could you think of Ricky Martin?
3: What other Ricky? Ricky Lake. She's
0: Ricky
3: old.
0: Ricky Lake, man. Come on.
3: Ricky Martin, greatest
0: Go
3: Latino
0: Ricky.
3: Singer.
0: Go Ricky. Remember?
3: Offside, inside out. You're annoying. You are so annoying.
0: Right, this is like the worst version of the, like, we changed it up thinking we were going to do better. We suck it right now, man.
3: Oh my gosh, okay.
0: Oh man, Gab's good locking in right now.
3: I took my scarf off, I'm locking in.
0: 1 point at least, come on now.
3: Last one, okay. Michelle.
0: Same page.
3: Same page.
0: Three, two, one, Obama.
3: Williams. What the hell is wrong with you?
0: Man, we are not in sync, cuz. What the heck?
3: Michelle Obama. She didn't even come to my head.
0: She said your favorite quote, remember? They knock you down, get back up.
3: I'm going to knock you down.
0: Okay, what? It looks like we need to practice a little bit more. We'll try again tomorrow, guys. Stick around. Gas Watch coming up next. Here's Mario. I choose you. North him.
4: Someone loses someone they love every day. And I'm fortunate enough to still have you.

0: TMN News at 7. Kia ora, I'm Andre Faulso. The Greens are calling for a one-year pause on new AI data centres until stronger rules and regulations are put in place. Singapore-based company DataGrid has been given resource consent to develop a $3.5 billion data centre near Invercargill in Makarewa. The centre could use 280 megawatts of power, making it the country's second largest electricity user behind the TY Point aluminium smelter. Southland Mayor Rob Scott says the project would bring investment and jobs to the region in the short term, but questioned the long-term benefits and who profited from data the centre produced.
1: Everyone moans about the likes of councils and government having too much red tape and getting in the way of development until something comes through that they don't like. And then all of a sudden, it's the opposite, and council gets blamed for not stopping things.
0: The latest RNZ Read research poll places the Opportunity Party on 4.7%, just shy of the 5% needed to enter Parliament. The party has been open to working with both Labour and National, should either need its support to form a government after the election. National Party leader and Prime Minister Christopher Luxon has ruled out working with the Opportunity Party due to their lean towards imposing higher taxes.
2: They want to increase taxes. We're a party of low tax. It wouldn't be surprising to any of you to say we don't think we want to do business with them.
0: Meanwhile, the leader of the Opportunity Party, Kule Wong, says New Zealanders are tired of that way of thinking and suspected Luxon would change his tune if National needed Opportunity come November.
3: This whole ruling in, ruling out thing is really the old school way of doing politics that we here New Zealanders are getting really tired of, because the tribalism is not taking us anywhere and it's not solving our big issues.
0: A large sinkhole has opened up on a street in Auckland's St Mary's Bay. The area in a dip in the road on Hackett Street was badly damaged in the 2023 Auckland anniversary weekend floods and has been covered by a steel plate since then. The sinkhole that appeared on a street in Auckland's St Mary's Bay could take up to 2 months to repair, Watercare says. Residents are concerned what the large sinkhole will do to ageing water infrastructure below. The hole emerged on Thursday evening and is about 5 metres long, 3 metres wide and over a metre deep in parts. Now to the Pacific, where the president of the Asian Infrastructure Investment Bank is in Fiji after cutting a cheque for $80 million. The Chinese-led bank has agreed to loan around $230 million to Fiji as it grapples with an ongoing fuel crisis, which it will co-finance with the World Bank. President Zhou Jiayi met with Fiji Prime Minister Sitiveni Rabuka this week. It comes months after the US-led Asian Development Bank gave a similar amount to Fiji, around $200 million, specifically for the fuel crisis. Now to sports, two more Pacific weightlifters have picked up the medals at the Glasgow Commonwealth Games. Samoa has a silver and Nauru a bronze in the men's 71kg. Samoa's John Lautafi Tuffy lifted 142 kgs in the snatch and an equal games record of 172 in the clean and jerk to finish second. Nauru's Ezekiel Moses lifted 140 in the snatch and 170 in the clean and jerk for third place. The gold went to Nigeria's Edeong Joseph Umuafi with a games record total of 319 kilograms. Now that was PMN News at 7. For more Pacific news and sport, go to pmn.co.nz.
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6: 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It is July the 28th. We're here for your Tuesday with Riggs Gabs, producer Louis. Happy Vanuatu Language Week.
7: Yes, indeed, man. Shout out to Andre right there, man. Beautiful reading for PMN News right there.
6: Yes, we're very lucky to have him. If you are just waking up this morning, it's a bit chilly outside. It's about 5 degrees. Not as cold as yesterday.
7: Oh.
6: But cold enough for me to have a blanket in the studio.
7: What's up with that, man?
6: I'm anemic. I'm cold.
7: You just had a coffee.
6: Shut up. Mind your business.
7: Anyways, we got a great 7 o'clock hour plan for you. Before we get into all of that, though.
6: Here's your gas watch. These are the places you want to go to get your cheap gas. We've got Tasman and Epsom, 282.
7: Ah.
6: Gullin Onehunga, 283. And the mobile in Papakura, 290.
7: Guys, not good enough. Not good enough.
6: Damn.
7: We should be back in the 60s. What's happening here, man? It feels like we're going back into a fuel crisis all over again.
6: Yeah.
7: We need to figure it out.
6: I mean, it's all right. Take what you can get.
7: Fine. Anyways, when we do come back in the next 3 minutes.
6: Now, last week we spoke about stupid things that boys say off the back of former first, New Zealand first MP who lasted a week in his job, Steve Nash, and the stupid thing he said about women and maternity leave. It's time to turn the tables. We have to do it.
7: We'll do it after this right here. Kaylani.

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1: Now, last week, we spoke about stupid things that boys say, and this is off the back of former New Zealand First MP. He only lasted a week, so I don't know if you can even call him a former New Zealand First MP. Stuart Nash. He was originally with the Labour Party, got kicked out of there, went over to New Zealand First, and he literally lasted a week after he made comments about a National MP's maternity leave, calling her lazy.
0: Yeah, she took 9 months maternity leave and then still naturally because she's lazy. What a redo.
1: Which is actually quite surprising because then I just found out he's got four daughters.
0: I know, man.
1: Anyway, so, you know, we did a thing. You know, because you boys say so many stupid things.
0: Wow.
1: Every second word that comes out of your mouth.
0: Oh,
1: and
0: damn.
1: But I've been getting hassled by the boys. Like, no, we have to do the girls now. Equality, blah, blah, blah. Do we have equality in the real world? Anyway, so today, stupid things that girls say. And tomorrow we'll do the day thems. But, you know, I thought I'd let the boys lead us in this one. Stupid things that girls sometimes say.
0: Oh, man.
1: Anything that the woman in your life say that you're like, what? That doesn't make sense.
0: Well, you know what? I just think about the last break just gone when you called Alper Steve Nash.
1: That's his name, isn't it?
0: Stuart Nash.
1: Oh, sorry, Stuart. My bad.
0: You know, sometimes the things that you say, Gabs, it's crazy. I remember one of the first times when I met you, and you didn't know what STFU stand for.
1: No, I didn't.
0: What did you used to think it stood for?
1: I thought it meant stuff you.
0: And how long were you to everyone?
1: I said to everyone, hey, you, STFU, because I thought it meant stuff you.
0: Come to find out, it's even worse than that, so you know what?
1: It means shut the F up.
0: And you're going around saying it to anyone and everyone.
1: I was saying it to everybody.
0: Come on.
1: I would never swear at anyone. That's why when I found out what it meant, I couldn't believe it.
0: That's exactly one of my favorite examples of girls saying some of the stupidest things right there, man.
1: I want to hear from you, Morning Shack listeners. I want to hear from the boys. What are some stupid things that you've heard girls say? And I also want to hear from producer Louis. He's got a lot to say about women.
0: Oh, my gosh.
1: Stupid things that girls say.
0: 466 on the text line, 0800-223-103. We'll get you on the phones after this. It's Nicky Dupe. Let's do it all. It's all new.
2: Yeah, we do it up. Yeah, we do it up. Yeah, we do it up.

0: Snow Fame. Did the Dupay do it all for you Tuesday?
1: Yes, this morning we're talking about stupid things that girls sometimes say. Last week,
0: sometimes.
1: Oh, are you okay? That was really angry.
0: Yeah, sorry.
1: That was real abrasive. Last week we did stupid things that boys say, because it's every second word, and it's off the back of Regan's uncle, Stuart Nash. He lasted 1 week with the New Zealand First Party after he made comments about one of the National MPs' maternity leave, calling her lazy.
0: That's crazy.
1: You know, sometimes you just say some stupid things. Nick Minnett fired.
0: Oh, mental.
1: Nick Minnett CEO. Anyway, boys, come through. What are some stupid things that girls sometimes say?
0: Yeah, man.
1: Producer Louis, you got anything that you've heard stupid things come out of girls' mouths?
2: Man, you know what? I think Reece covered it a lot with some of what you say, because you provide us with some great stuff every day, Gabs. But there's this one story, right? And I don't mean to throw my sister under the bus, but she's known as the ditzy one of our family.
0: I like that.
2: And, and I hope she's not listening. There was a time where we went to go see Fiji play. He was playing at, if you can remember, at I think it was Pacifica Pacifica Festival. And we told my sister Sophie, said, let's go watch Fiji. She said, oh my gosh, I love Fiji. So we were in the crowd and Fiji was playing, and then she turns to me and my brother, and she's like, when's Fiji coming on? I was like, oh, Lord.
1: What?
2: Oh, Lord.
1: Who did she think it was?
2: I don't know. She just didn't know. But she's I love it.
0: She thought that you guys were going to Fiji. That's what she thought. I love Fiji.
2: She's our ditzy one in the family.
1: Oh, that sounds like something I would say.
0: Yeah, man.
1: All right, let's head over to the text line. When my wife says she's not hungry, and then she eats half my food.
0: Oh, man.
1: Does that annoy you when your wife says, I'm not hungry?
0: It's honestly the worst thing in the world, man.
2: That's super annoying.
1: Or what do you want to eat? I don't know. You choose. And then she gets angry when you choose?
0: No, 100%. Not that.
2: 100%.
0: What about that? You should know me is the other one that they say, man. I hate that.
1: We should.
0: Oh, my gosh. What else we got there on the text line, man?
1: This one. When she says, I'm fine, when she's clearly not. And then she brings it up 2 weeks later.
0: What the hell,
1: I don't know what that's about. What are you talking about? when my wife says, I have nothing to wear. And she's taken up two rooms full of her clothes.
0: Yeah.
2: That's another annoying one.
0: Yeah. I need a new handbag. What about the seven other ones in the bloody closet there? Jeez Louise.
1: I asked my wife, what does she want from McDonald's? She said nothing. So I got her nothing and she didn't talk to me for a day. Use your brains, come on.
0: That's crazy how you guys think we're mind readers, eh? It's like next level.
1: It's crazy how you don't read the minds. when I have to wait 2 hours for my wife to get ready. Does that count?
0: Yeah, that's another next level thing over there. We got Walter on the text line. When you or your brother gets hit in the downstairs and the girls say, toughen up, it shouldn't be that bad. Girls, you don't know what it feels like, all right? So shut the hell up.
1: Like, have you given birth to a baby? Can't be that
0: That's
1: sore.
0: Not that hard. Anyways, man, we've got the morning tea coming up next. It's Jay King. It's on Noon.

0: Jay King. It's the new one right there. Stronger Than Ever. It's on the morning shake here with Gabs and Reeks for your Tuesday.
1: Yeah, morning te ipuki. Now, imagine this, Reeks. Imagine, you know, when you're in the hospital, you're already tired, exhausted, sick, dying. You know, you're trying to get better. And then you go for a shower. And while you're in the shower, you see some cockroaches. That is what is happening at the hospital right now.
0: Auckland Hospital?
1: Well, this article is about Auckland Hospital.
0: Damn.
1: Yeah, so it's RNZ. Come for RNZ, not us. So a patient recovering from open heart surgery at Auckland Hospital says she slipped and fell after trying to stomp on not one, not two, but three cockroaches in the shower.
0: Bro, she just had open heart surgery. Yeah.
1: She says the medical staff looked after her really well. And also the staff at Auckland Hospital have been complaining to, Te Whatu Ora, New Zealand Health Board, about the, not just cockroaches, but fleas.
0: Oh my gosh.
1: At the hospital.
0: Yeah.
1: And they do have cleaners who come through, you know, they're trying to get rid of the problem, but it's an ongoing problem. I blame the patients that come through, bring the fleas from their house, but what do I know? Now nurses have told RNZ they've gone to them with the story.
0: Yeah, go on then with the scoop, man.
1: Yeah. So they said it's more in the carpet areas, because you know most hospital wards,
0: it's non-carpet, it's vinyl on the floor and that, eh? Yeah.
1: But it's the carpet areas. And
0: so that's like the foyers and the finer rooms and that.
1: Yep. They've also raised concerns about broken toilets, no hot water in some bathrooms, faulty equipment and ongoing staffing shortages. Health New Zealand says it's aware of the issue with 142 flea-related incidents reported across Auckland sites in the past year. Disgusting. They say pest control is ongoing. Cleaning happens around the clock. Work is underway to replace carpet with vinyl flooring. Disgusting.
0: Yuck. That's gross.
1: That is giving illo.
0: Yeah, man, it's hard, eh? And like having a facility like that, you know, Auckland Hospital should be like one of the grandstand great places to be, you know what I mean?
1: And it is. And I just want to shout out to all the staff at, I mean,
0: it's not the staff's fault. No, it's the facility, you know?
1: It's they've been complaining about it for months on end. I was listening to an interview on RNZ and he said it's not a matter of money. Like,
0: no.
1: They have money.
0: Yeah.
1: They're just like it's not a matter of urgency for them, you know? And obviously, we've been hearing countless stories over the last few months about people who have been dying in ED. You know, having to wait like 5 hours to be seen by a doctor because like our healthcare system is overwhelmed at the moment, and now they have to deal with cockroaches.
0: Yeah, and then, you know, seeing that it is a hospital, it should be a sanitary place, you know what I mean? You're dealing with people being sick and people trying to heal and get better, and when you have cockroaches and fleas passing around, germs here and there, it just shows that that's not a good place for you to be, you know, resting or trying to get better.
1: Yeah, what it says to me is that our health system is not a priority for this government.
0: Okay.
1: Like,
0: yeah.
1: We're having issues that third world country have. We're not a third world country. It's New Zealand. And these are the types of issues we're having. That's why we go on and on and on again. It's election year because health is not a priority for this government. Full stop. Look, you got fleas and cockroaches here. What are they doing about it? Obviously, nothing.
0: What do I do about the cockroaches in front of me? That is the question, man. That is your morning tea, done and dusted.
1: Can you leave your fleas at home, please? Leave them at the door. What do you think needs to, I feel like, before you go to the hospital, like, there needs to be, you know how at the airport there's like a customs that you go through?
0: Yeah.
1: The security. There needs to be like a shower security.
0: That is too much, man.
1: Keep the fleas out. I don't know. That's my solution to this.
0: I'm really itchy just to get a felt it, man. We're back into the next two songs. Here's Drake, Too Hard for the Radio. It's on Noon.

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1: Now, I came across a video that Boss Lady Tash sent us of, there was a game over the weekend, but in the NRL women's, and it was between the Canberra Raider girls and, is it the Shark girls? Yes, it is. And one of the players, she got a try, right?
0: Yes.
1: But then they went upstairs to video ref and they disallowed it because her ponytail touched the sideline.
0: Oh, they disallowed it. And so they said that she's out pretty much.
1: And so the question that they've put out there is, should hair count as part of the body?
0: Damn.
1: Like, it's literally her ponytail. But I feel like with the girls, there should be an exception.
0: But what about if, you know, Dallin from the Warriors, he gets his mullet, flies out, and goes off over to the sideline.
1: Why you got
0: well?
1: Your hair out anyway when you're playing league?
0: So what do you reckon?
1: I'm 60s.
0: What do you reckon? The girls, if that is the case where hair counts as part of the body, what do the girls need to do? Tie it up like really tight, or put it in a cap or something?
1: A cap?
0: Put it in a headgear so that way
1: why
0: you
1: don't. Why are you trying to discriminate our hairs for?
0: I mean, look at Jerome Luai. He puts headgear on his head.
1: That's to protect his head.
0: Yeah.
1: Because everybody always trying to come for that boy's neck.
0: Man, that's crazy though.
1: This poor girl. Yeah, like literally, she got the ball down, but because the end of her ponytail, I don't know, I think there should be special rules for the girls.
0: Nah. You want to play a boys game?
1: Oh, nah. No. What did you say? Say what for Jess.
0: Jokes, man. But, you know what? I think that hair should be included a part of the body, man. It's part of your head. And if you want to get more tries on the sideline and you're worried about your ponytail, cut your hair off.
1: Yeah, but the thing is, it wasn't... What did you say? Cut the hair off.
0: Yeah, bald head.
1: What? So she looks like a boy?
0: Come on now. Do you look like Jay Stavanger? Come on.
1: Damn, that's a hard one.
0: Yeah, what are your thoughts?
1: Men's game, but yes. Yeah, men's game, yes, but not in a woman's, but not in the woman's game.
0: That's nah, man. That's feeling like it's a bit one-sided over there. One rule, one game for all.
1: We don't discriminate you boys when you want to, you know, come into the women's sports, when you change your mind.
0: I don't see anyone switching sides in the league, though, okay?
1: I think there should be special rules for the girls.
0: One game, one set of rules across the board.
1: That's not equality.
0: That's what I mean, though. Like I said, if Dallin's hair was supposed to, was to touch and go out to the out the line, what would you say? Would you say, yeah, it's all right?
1: Yeah, but his hair's short.
0: He's got a long-ass mullet.
1: Yeah, but it's not going to flick out like when you go get a try. Boys' hair is different. Like, girls' hair, like, even, like, these poor island girls, they have to straighten their hair.
0: Cut
1: well.
0: It off. I see it. Cut it off.
1: No.
0: Cut it off for the season.
1: No.
0: Okay? That might be the case there. But then I think to myself, oh, man, do we have to go to the bunker and go look at every single hair on the legs? And see, oh, look, the leg, the hair legs will just
1: no,
0: touch
1: that's
0: the,
1: just ridiculous.
0: You know, but that's as far, like, if we're going to go say the hair is not is included, you'd have to go right down to that, eh?
1: Anyway, that's an open question. We're just going to leave it open for everybody. I already know what everyone's going to say.
0: Yeah, well, you know what? Got a text come through. Nope, hair is part of the body. Same rules across the board. That's equality. I'm with you on that one, 100% there, man. Wait, we'll get your thoughts, man. 466, and we'll carry on this conversation in the podcast, all right? Here's Dance.

0: down. It's on New FM, the beat of the Pacific. It is 7:37 for your Tuesday morning. Now, you would have heard us talk about this maybe a couple weeks ago. How our good old friend Mon, she just found out she's allergic to dogs. It was a sad chat because, you know, she's got a dog herself. She's a fur baby owner. And
1: it's a nice dog
0: too. It's a nice dog as well. It's a Chow Chow. One of my favorite dogs. You know, it's those ones that look like a little bit like a bear. Damn, man, one day gonna steal that dog. The dog's name's Evie, by the way.
1: What would you call it?
0: I'll call it Stevie. And then I'll say, that's not your dog. Come here, Stevie. Anyways, you know what? We got this place nice, deep cleaned, you know, because, you know, we're trying to get rid of, like, anything that might cause any more allergies for our friend Mon. And
1: by the way, she was meant to remain anonymous about that.
0: Oh, yeah, sorry. Anyways. Moving on.
1: Moving on.
0: We got a new policy here at work. No dogs allowed.
1: No dogs allowed at work.
0: And you know what? All for it. Because, you know, I get a little bit scared at the dogs. They come sniffing around me sometimes.
1: Because they're like,
0: They're sniffing my bum. I'm like, hey, what the hell's going on here?
1: Sniffing the stuff you have in your pocket.
0: Anyways, new policy here at work. No dogs allowed, man. And I thought, you know what? This is a very interesting policy because this is the first time I've been to a workplace where that is one of the rules here at work. Most of the times, like when I was working in corporate, there was like a thing where we could bring our dogs in on Friday. And, you know, there's a lot of people that love dogs in the workplace, you know what I mean? And they just wander around, you pet them a little bit here and there. But Friday was like a time when in the office you could bring your dogs in. But this is the first place where I've seen where this policy has been put in place, man. And so I wanted to put it out to you guys, man. At work, what is a very interesting workplace policy that you guys got in place? Because you know what? This is the first time for me hearing about no dogs allowed. And that also includes bringing your feet out. We'll talk about it more after this. 466 on the text line, 0800-223-103. What's an interesting workplace policy you've got, man? We want to hear from you. Here's Hody Shaw, New FM.

0: Tony Shaw. It's a good day, and yes, it is a good day here on The Morning Shack. We are talking all about interesting workplace policies. We've got a new one here at PMN. No dogs allowed anymore, man. It's very interesting to me because, you know, back in corporate days, they used to have like a day where you actually could bring your dog. And that was, I thought even that was interesting that you're allowed to bring your dog in on a Friday. But yes, no more dogs here in the workplace. It's been actually pretty good because I get kind of scared at the dogs myself.
1: Why you that? They're not even scary. They're more scared of you than you are of them.
0: Any more interesting workplace policies, you know, in your time of being employed? That comes to mind for you?
1: Nothing out of the ordinary.
0: Yeah.
1: Other than, like, you know, when you're on set, you have to let the producers know, like, if you're going to bring, like, extras on set.
0: I always found that interesting that you had to tell everyone where you had, like, when you're going to, where you're going, like where your movements are when you're on set, like especially if you're like in one of those roles that like they kind of need you, especially like when you're like an actress or an actor, you have to tell them, oh, I'm going to the toilet, I'm going to, I'm like, man, that's crazy, I feel like I'm back at school now.
1: Yeah, but you have to,
0: I know they're looking for you, eh? Yeah. I know, I find that really, really interesting, man, workplace policies in
1: you
0: that
1: have
0: space.
1: Them follow you, have you ever had someone follow you?
0: Oh, what?
1: And then you have like, because you still got your earpiece in,
0: yeah,
1: so soundies listening to you.
0: Oh, yeah, that's right.
1: There was this one time, shout out to Dave Green, he's one of my favorite.
0: Dave Green's
1: soundies.
0: The man.
1: He's like, oh, I heard you. Who are you talking about?
0: I know. That's,
1: I was like, I forgot. Dave, it's kidding. He's very.
0: No, he's the man. Cool. Hey. He's so cool. The other one is like the same on set, and you got to tell him, like, I remember when we did Duck Rockers and, you know, all the kids, Tino and all of them.
1: Yes.
0: They went to the shop and they didn't tell anyone. Right, they got told off so badly, man.
1: Oh, that would have been their first time on set. They didn't know.
0: I know, man. They would have been told, though, surely. But yes, we want to hear from you guys, man. 466 on the text line. What are some interesting work policies at your workplace? I got a text here. I work in employment services. We have a policy with our clients. No stealing the toiletries and fragrances from the bathroom. Who be doing that, man? Who's doing that? I used to do that. Sorry, my bad. Okay, toilet paper was tough yeah, times back in the days,
1: if I,
0: man.
1: I see some expensive products in the public bathroom.
0: Yeah.
1: I might take it.
0: Jade's got a good one here, and I think this one applies to quite a lot of people. No tuna in the microwave. Immediate workplace legend status to whoever changed that rule.
1: I mean, that makes sense.
0: Yeah, man. You know what? You're sticking up the staff room out there, man, with your tuna. Gaz does that all the time here, man. Jeez. I've got another text here. Rachel reckons, we have a one-dog policy, a one-dog-at-a-time policy after two dogs started beefing it at the reception. You got two dogs, they're just going at it, and then someone says, you know what? One dog at a time, man. Another text here. No birthday cakes. Someone complained that they were on a diet and now nobody can have nice things.
1: Oh, I hate that when one person ruins it for everybody.
0: Why, man? Jeez. I've got another text here. Sione's on the text line as well. No talking about rugby during work hours in September. Productivity dropped too much. Oh, yeah. Everyone just standing around the cooler.
1: See what happened?
0: Yapping away. And now, look. These guys are not allowed to talk about rugby right there. And we got one here from Ben. No perfume in the office. Turns out half the team were over spraying. Guys.
1: Guys, just have a shower.
0: Just
1: come
0: have
1: on.
0: A shower. Don't

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0: 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We're in good forever.
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8: Yes, The Morning Shack. Gabs and Riggs, man. You gotta stick around. We still got that Cara Coconut Care Package to give away around 8:30, man. Keeps going on in the 8 o'clock, including Shaq's got facts. Got the news coming up real shortly. Here's the West.

0: change.
1: PMN News at 8, Malolele. I'm Andre Fa'osu. Pacific people are being hospitalised with respiratory illnesses at more than twice the rate of other New Zealanders, with many developing heart disease decades earlier than the rest of the population. The Cardiac and Respiratory Foundation New Zealand says it's time to tackle those challenges together to push for better prevention, faster access to treatment and more equitable care. Chief Executive Letitia Harding outlines key challenges that contribute to the high rates among Pacific families.
2: Sometimes just getting to the hospital, getting to appointments is a barrier. We need to be looking at ways that we can push things into the community, relate a little bit better for Pacific people to come into the hospital. We need to toughen up healthy home standards. If landlords aren't meeting those, then they need to be facing tough penalties. You know, you've got to be living in a warm, dry house.
1: The government will seek advice that will inform their decisions on whether or not to keep the support for families affected by the fuel crisis. Since April, 143,000 families have been able to receive $50 weekly support through the InWork tax credit. The support will cease after 12 months or until the price of 91 petrol drops below $3 a litre for four consecutive weeks. Prices dipped below $3 in late June, but on Monday morning, fuel monitoring website Gaspy reported petrol prices had returned to an average of $3 exactly. Finance Minister Nicola Willis says she is keeping an eye on international fuel prices.
3: When I take advice to Cabinet next week on the temporary supports, we will consider whether it is appropriate to remove them, given it may be that we are not in a situation where lower prices are being sustained, but rather we had a welcome blip, but it may not be continued.
1: Meanwhile, social workers are warning some children in rural areas are missing out on too many days at school because their parents cannot afford the fuel to drive them each day. It comes as the number of people on the JobSeeker benefit continues to rise and thousands more receive hardship grants for food. School social worker Eloise Jowett says firsthand the pressure on families who can no longer afford fuel to drop their children at school. She said this was a big problem for students who lived in South Auckland's rural outskirts, whose closest school was not within walking distance. And police are appealing for sightings of a woman who went missing in the Bay of Islands 2 weeks ago. Jean O'Neill Harvey, who was 31, was last seen at the Opua Marina about 1:30 p.m. on Monday, 13 July. She had not been seen or heard from since. Police said she could be wearing a burqa-style face covering improvised from other clothing items. Anyone who had seen O'Neill Harvey or know where she might be is asked to call 105, quoting reference number 260718. /3205. Now to the Pacific, where the Asian Development Bank and the government of Kiribati have signed an agreement for an $11 million grant for health. The bank says the signing marks a major step toward completion of the new Betio Hospital and strengthening health services for communities in South Tarawa and the other outer islands. The hospital is set to be completed and operational by the end of the second quarter of 2028. Now to sports. Two rising Pacific stars are set to realise their All Blacks' dreams after Simisi Tupou-Taiiloa and Siale Luaki were named for New Zealand's tour of South Africa. The uncapped props headline a 44-man squad for the 8-match rugby's greatest rivalry tour. For Taiiloa, the Moana Pacifica loose forward, the call-up caps a remarkable rise after becoming one of Super Rugby Pacific's breakout players this season. Now that was PMN News at 8. For more Pacific news and sport, go to pmn.co.nz.
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6: Good morning, everyone. Happy Vanuatu Language Week. If you're wondering, how do you say good morning in the beautiful language of Vanuatu, you say good morning.
7: Good morning.
6: Good morning. Or hello.
7: Hello, Oloketa.
6: We're going to be learning some more Vanuatu language phrases, Islamic language, that is in the 9 o'clock hour, but it is the 8 o'clock.
7: Yes, heaps
6: Happy
7: going on.
6: Happy Tuesday.
7: Yes, yes. I do want to make mention of a great text we got here. Someone said, I like this news guy. Andre, doing a great job.
6: We like him too. His name is Andre Fa'osu. He's doing a great job.
7: Yes, indeed, man. Yes, like I said, 8 o'clock, pumping. Heaps going on.
6: We got Shaq's got backs. Oh my gosh, today's problem. Oh yeah, we might have to get the police involved.
7: What?
6: I had a skim through.
7: Damn.
6: Not looking good.
7: Yeah, we've also got your chance to pick up a Kara Coconut Care Package to Kara that curse. All you got to do is guess what I am eating. Yum, yum, yum, yum, yum. Can't wait to get into all of that when we do come back, though, in the next 3.5 minutes.
6: I feel like, you know, we do a lot of bagging, especially you. You bag your friends a lot. We need to celebrate our great friends out there. I got one in particular I want to talk about.
7: Yeah, let's get into that after this one here. It's Ella Langley. It's Choosing Texas. It's on to a fair. Good morning.

0: Taylor Langley is choosing Texas. You got the morning shake here, Gabs and Riggs. 8 minutes past 8 o'clock for your Tuesday morning.
1: Now today I want to celebrate those great friends that we all have. Riggs spends a lot of time bagging his friends.
0: I hate them.
1: Bringing their personal issues, talking about it on the radio. If it's not his family, it's his friends.
0: Yep.
1: And so I thought today I want to bring a bit of positivity to our show.
0: Oh, okay.
1: Yeah, I want to celebrate a great friend. On Saturday night, I talked about it yesterday, we had Elvis's fight night, mm-hmm. his boxing fight. Elvis has got so many friends. He's got friends everywhere.
0: Yes.
1: I have to say, one of his best friends, Ezra, who flew over from Australia.
0: Oh,
1: but there is another great friend, and her name is Yole. Now, she, hope she doesn't mind me talking about this on the radio, she had a farewell that night for one of her other best friends.
0: Yeah.
1: When Elvis's fight night, his boxing fight, sorry, finished, she arrived. She got there just after the fight. She missed it. But not only that, she paid to get in, not realizing she had missed the fight. And I thought to myself, you are a great friend, Yole.
0: Regardless, you know.
1: Dedicated.
0: Yep.
1: She still made it. I mean, she got to see him.
0: Yes.
1: She missed the fight. I felt so bad for her.
0: That's dedication right there. You know what I mean? You could have easily, Yole could have easily just stayed at the,
1: farewell,
0: you know,
1: at, yep.
0: And just been like, oh, you know what? I'm stuck here and Elvis will understand. However, mm-hmm. she made her way over to the boxing match. Even though she had missed it, she still paid for a full price ticket.
1: She didn't realize she had missed it, by the way.
0: Yeah, you know,
1: she paid. She would just make it in time.
0: And I guarantee she would have just still paid for it in order to just see her friend at the event. Hey.
1: And if anyone who knows Yole, that's her to a T. She's just a great, great friend. And so this morning, come and nominate your great friends. Who are they? Let's celebrate them.
0: Let's give them the Yole Award.
1: The Yole Award. That's what we're calling it.
0: Yeah, very nice,
1: come give them their flowers. Come in. Brag about your great friends.
0: Yes, indeed, man. 466 on the text line, 0800-223-103. I want to brag about some of my friends after this one here.
1: Oh, you don't have to.
0: Shay Fu, man. This guy is going to be celebrating the Navigator

0: Shafu. It's Fade Away. It's on North M, the beat of the Pacific. Gabs and Reeks here on the Morning Shack for your Tuesday.
1: This morning we're giving flowers to all the great friends out there. And the flowers I gave were to Yole. She is a friend of ours. On Saturday night we had our friend Elvis's first boxing fight. Elvis has got friends everywhere. One of his friends flew in from Australia, but Yole, she had something. She had one of her best friends. She said one of her best friends had a farewell party. So she, you know, she was trying to make both to support her friends. Anyway, she ended up missing Elvis's fight. Got there at the end, not realizing she had missed it, but she had already paid to get in. And I thought to myself, this is a great friend right here.
0: Yeah, Yole said YOLO. So she said, you only live once, I'll go to both.
1: Loyal, dedicated, committed. These are the types of friends that everybody needs in their life. So shout out to Yole for being a dedicated friend. Any great friends that you have that you want to give flowers to?
0: Man, I always give a shout out to my best brother. I got two actually, but Alan Uffa, all the way from Melbourne, man. Talk about this guy.
1: Yeah.
0: High regards.
1: Regan always talks about Alan. Like, are you two in a relationship or
0: honestly,
1: something?
0: Honestly, man, this guy... Put this guy on a pedestal, man. This guy is one of my best mates. Yep. Realest ones out there, man. Yeah. Lives all the way in Melbourne. Not only did he travel all the way from Melbourne to be in my groomsmen party.
1: Yeah.
0: Every time he comes to New Zealand, always leaves something with me. Now, guys, I live down
1: in... That's why you
0: like him. I stayed down in Fielding and Alan came from Melbourne to visit his family. I said, bro, I can't make my way back up. I'm down in Fielding and I'm stuck at work. He's like, bro, don't worry about it. But when you do come back up, come see my sister because I left you a little something with her. Bro, what the hell, man? You know what I mean? Could easily just give it to... anybody else that's already in Auckland, but no, he's save it for you, my bro. It's here.
1: Do you think if he ever stopped giving you gifts, do you think he'll be your friend anymore?
0: I don't even know. I don't think I'd know him.
1: Yeah, yeah.
0: I'd block him.
1: I thought so. I was going
0: to
1: say.
0: Yeah. But that's the way to my heart, guys.
1: Gifts.
0: Jokes, me man.
1: Let's go to the text line. Someone said, my mate Bernard picked me up 2 o'clock this morning from the airport. Didn't complain once. Even got me McDonald's on the way home. That's a great friend. We love those airport pickup friends.
0: Got another text here. Shout out to my best friend, Sharon Kome, please. Just being present means the absolute world. Love you, Uggs. That's what I love.
1: Beautiful.
0: More of those. More of those.
1: That is, for me, my best friend, Steve. Everyone has turned their back on me except for him. Through the highs, through the lows. That's my boy for life.
0: Shout out, Steve. Steve, sorry.
1: Who's that?
0: Anyways.
1: Someone said, I was struggling with money, trying to find a job one day, and my friend Tony didn't even have to ask him. Lent me some money. I was finally able to pay him back last week.
0: Tony, we all need a Tony in our lives, man.
1: I just want to say you are also a good friend for paying back that money.
0: Yes. Honestly, we need to do a friendship test like that, eh? We need to bring someone, one of our friends, and say, hey, can you loan me $500?
1: Oh, I know what friend I'll call.
0: You know?
1: We should do that tomorrow.
0: Yes. Ring them up. Hey, you got $500 you can leave me? And they, without a question, they'll be like, yeah, I got you.
1: Let's do that tomorrow.
0: Oh, my gosh.
1: I want to see who's got real friends.
0: Very nice. Very nice. We have got Shaq's Got Backs coming up next. It's Eddie. It's Coastin'. It's on New.

0: City, it's Coastin, it's on North FM, the beat of the Pacific. Gabs and Reeks here on The Morning Shack for your Tuesday. You know what we're doing, man. It's a little bit of a...
1: Shack's got backs. If you've got a problem, we try and solve it.
2: Shack's got backs. There are so many problems here in the world, and we try and do our bit to help you out one problem at a time. Village, Morning Shack Village, that is. We need you. We need your advice. Some of you, we don't need you. Some of you, keep your advice to yourself.
0: All right, let's hit it. Okay. Today's letter reads, hey guys, this is more
2: and
0: like...
2: girls.
0: This is more like a venting session, but feel free to talk about it on Shack's Got Backs because I think this is so on brand. So I cooked for my man the other day, as I usually do, and he usually takes the leftovers to work for lunch the next day. Mm-hmm. Apparently, he has a colleague at work who always compliments the food, and apparently he's been sharing with this colleague of his. Oh. Colleague is in commas, by the way. Colleague.
2: Okay.
0: So as I was cooking and preparing his lunch one day, he literally asked if I could cook extra so he could share it with his female colleague.
2: Oh.
0: First time he's asked. And he's only been at his job for about 6 months.
2: Oh.
0: He's friendly and chill, so he's well-liked and approachable at his job. Maybe he's too friendly and he wants to share how delicious my cooking is, but either way, it caught me by surprise that it's for a female colleague not to share as a group. Also, my response to his request was no. I cook for people I love and not a charity case.
2: Well, where did that voice come from at the end?
0: Too harsh?
2: Where did that tone come from?
0: That's exactly how I would write it when I'm right. Like, you know
2: yeah,
0: what I mean?
2: Yeah, but you didn't write it.
0: I'm in your shoes right now. Hey, I'm being possessed by... Anyways, thoughts there, Gabs?
2: Girl, when he out and about...
0: What?
2: He's playing up.
0: He's playing up?
2: He is playing up.
0: Damn.
2: He at work having secret dates.
0: He's pretty having much shared lunch with his colleague, man.
2: Well, just you and a girl.
0: He's saying this. He's probably telling her about his wife.
2: Nah, shut up. See, this is what the boys do.
0: That's it. He's going.
2: They gaslight. They make up excuses.
0: He's going, man. This is what I would say to my missus if she pulled me up about this. I'd be like, man, babe, your cooking is so good. I just wanted to share it with one of my friends. She wanted to get the recipe as well because she's trying to cook for her man.
2: Such a liar.
0: Please?
2: Such a lie. Okay, say your wife was, say it was the other way around.
0: Yep.
2: And she was, you know, having lunch.
0: With another dude.
2: Lunch with another guy.
0: Yeah, she asked me to make some more.
2: Asking the husband to, can you just make some extra lunch for me and my workmate?
0: Your workmate. Is he a guy?
2: Yeah.
0: Ah, yeah, of course.
2: You're a liar.
0: You know why? Because I'm not crazy. I'm not crazy, okay?
2: Liar, pants on fire.
0: Oh my gosh, man.
2: Nabo, he's playing up.
0: Yeah, that's what you reckon. 466 on the text line, 0800-223-103. We're trying to get some thoughts from you guys as well, man. What should the sis do? Should she just chill, or, you know what, should she be looking a little bit more into this, man? We'll get your answers in the next two songs. Leave it on, Ways. Here's some Bruno Mars, It Just Might. New FM.

0: And you are Gabs and Reeks here. It's NorFM, the beat of the Pacific. And you know what we're doing on a Tuesday, man.
1: Shaq's got backs. If you've got a problem, we try and solve it.
2: Shaq's got backs. We got problems left, right, and centre.
0: We got your back, man.
2: In the Morning Shaq Village, we are here to help out. Now, today's problem, man, I'm about to scrap you.
0: Oh, come on now. Let me give you a little bit of a recap if you are just tuning on in. Letter came in from this lady. Man, you know what? The last couple weeks, we've only had girls coming in and complaining. That's crazy.
2: No, I see heaps of boys' problems, but they don't get pushed to the top.
0: That's crazy, man. Only girls been sending in letters over the last 5 weeks. Anyways, not counting. Quick recap. This lady, all right? She has her and her man's, you know? They've been together for a while now, and he just started his job about 6 months ago, and he usually takes the last night's dinner for leftovers, and lately he's been sharing it with his colleague. Now his colleague, female, workplace wifey, maybe, I don't know. Anyways, I think he just requested recently if she could make a little bit more so that he could take it to work for this female colleague. She's tripping a little bit, you know. She's like, I don't know about that. This is giving a bit of dodgy vibes going on right now. I get it. He's a nice guy. He's a friendly guy. Everyone likes him.
2: Too friendly.
0: But you know what? This is a little bit off cards for me. She said, no, I'm not cooking extra for your female colleague. You can get stuffed.
2: She didn't say, why do you always do an angry tone?
0: Oh, okay.
2: When it comes to the girls.
0: I might be adding a little bit of GST on that story, but that's kind of the jits of it, okay? Gabs reckons...
2: Bro, he's something going on. Something's going on. Something is going on. And if something, if it's not him, it's that work wife. She knows what she's doing.
0: I reckon.
2: Girls always know what they're doing. Let me tell you that right now with the boys. Girls always know what they're doing.
0: Interesting.
2: We act dumb because yous are dumb.
0: Good way to put it. I said that it's all innocent, man. He probably is explaining to this lady, hey, this is my wife's recipe. Look, doesn't this taste nice? And she's probably going, man, you know what? Thank you so much. I'm going to go and take this recipe back to my husband because we are all got our own families, our own lives.
2: So she's got a husband as well, the work wife.
0: So she's not, you know, I'm just assuming that's the conversation. That's the reason why he wants to share this amazing food. The wife should be happy. She should be going, oh, you know what? My husband is so proud of my cooking. He wants to share it with the workplace.
2: Especially this
0: female. I'm a girl's girl and I should be giving the recipe up. You know what I mean? That's how I see it. But not you.
2: Me.
0: Okay. Anyways, we want to hear from you guys.
2: No boy around here I want to share with. No, I mean around this office.
0: 466 on the text line. 0800-223-103. Let's head over there right now. Someone said, first it's sharing food, next it's sharing undies. Leave him, sis. Oh my gosh. What? Leave him?
2: I don't know about leave him. That's a bit. Have a conversation.
0: Get a female. Get a photo of the female at work. If she's a 1 out of 10, you're all right.
2: I hate you guys so much.
0: Another text come on through. I'm with Gabs. He is having lunch with his work friend Monday to Friday, sharing food, talking deep convos. Sis, that's how it starts. That's crazy. Oh. That will happen to you. Jokes.
2: Someone said, my wifey's. I'm a solo parent and the girls will randomly put money in my account. Oh, sorry, that was for something else. Walter here, he said, Gabby, shush. I agree with Riggs. It's just sharing food with your coworker, just thinking too deep into it like a crazy person.
0: Yeah. See? That's it.
2: That's you boys. You don't think enough.
0: Gaslighter, you know what to do, bro. another text here. She didn't tell you about how he works for the city mission and she's homeless. Yeah, you didn't get the full story, sis.
2: She's homeless. Then why? What is she doing at that job?
0: Anyways, man, it looks like everybody is saying watch out for her. That's the main thing that I'm getting from the vibes over here. Everyone's saying, hey,
2: guys,
0: watch your back.
2: You know you better watch out. Some girls are only about
0: that thing.
2: Your money and your food.
0: You know what? First thing you know, you're sharing food. Next thing, sharing tongues. What? Your chance to win a Cara Coconut Care Package. We're doing that after this one here. Sammy J, it's Backstroke. New FM.

0: Sammy J. It's Max Shrek. 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
1: Cara that could.
2: Sponsored by Cara.
0: Back by a popular demand, man. The people said, hey, we want that Cara Cuz. And we said, you know what? We are going to provide. This is all thanks to our friends over at Cara, providing the best Cara coconut, cream, milk, water, all of that.
2: Yes, and how this game goes is Riggs has kindly volunteered.
0: I have not, by the way.
2: Forcefully volunteered, whatever. He has to eat something. You have to try to figure out, what is he eating? Because you like eating so much, why don't you take the lead? Now, today's food, I can't tell you what it is, but it looks yummy.
0: Firstly, this does not look like...
2: I don't even know if... Is it expired? Anyway,
0: that's
2: it doesn't matter.
0: About.
2: It doesn't matter. It's for the people. Do you want the people to win the Cara Care package?
0: When are you going to try and eat something for once?
2: I'm on a diet, so I can't. I'm anemic, so I can't eat just anything.
0: Oh, my gosh.
2: Man. Yeah.
0: All right.
2: Okay. When Riggs is ready, he is going to take a bite of this yummy, yummy food.
0: Yeah.
2: If you think you know what it is, 0800-223-103.
0: Is it a food, though? I don't know.
2: We'll find out.
0: Okay, let me give you a bit of, like, you know, ASMR kind of vibes, just so you can understand what we're dealing with. Here we go.
2: Yum.
0: Okay.
2: I wish I could have some.
0: No, you don't. I'm giving a smell.
2: Oh.
0: Damn.
2: Doesn't smell good? It's meant to smell good.
0: Yeah, it's, I don't know. All right, here we go.
2: Did you hear that?
0: What?
2: Anyway.
0: All right, here we go. Here we go. Going for a taste.
2: Oh. Sounds like it's going to break your teeth. Are you meant to bite it straight away?
0: Only way to get that. Yeah, you need about 5 of these. If you think you know.
2: If that gave you a hint.
0: If you think you know exactly what that is, give us a call right now. 0800-223-103. We'll hook you up with that Cara Coconut Care Package after this. Kelly Rowland, lay it on me. Kelly. It's new FM. To be in the position.

0: Kelly rolling, lay it on me. It's on OFM, the beat of the Pacific. You got Gabs and Reeks here on The Morning Check.
1: Cara that could.
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3: Yes, Cara Coconut, Cara Cream, Cara Milk. You could win a package for yourself and for your family if you can figure out what Riggs is eating this morning. Now, that thing nearly broke your teeth, so we won't.
0: One more time for the people. Okay, get your tardingers open, man. As soon as you know exactly what this is that I'm chucking in my mouth. Pause. You give us a call right now, 0800-223-103. Shaking it up. What that sound? What that? What that? Ooh. All right. Here we go. Are we ready for another sensational sound? Mm-hmm. I think I've touched
3: yes, we
0: some
3: are.
0: Of these. Okay. We're ready. Here we go.
3: How many do you need? The whole jar? I don't like it. Okay.
0: You can hear the phones just going off right now.
3: Yeah.
0: I need to learn how to put that on silent.
3: All right. How you feeling? What does it taste like?
0: Can't give too much away, but it is refreshing.
3: Oh, that's a good hint. Let's go to the phone lines.
0: Yeah, we got Johnny on the phone. Good morning, Johnny.
4: Good morning, team.
3: Johnny, right. How is the morning going so far?
4: Not too bad. Thank you. What about you guys?
0: Yeah, you know what? We're stuck in the studio. We can see the sun's beaming out there. We're trying to get outside, man. But you know,
4: yeah, that's what I'm talking about.
0: Johnny, bro, based on, you know, what you heard through the speakers right there, what do you think the thing is that I just ate?
4: I'm just going to take a stab in the dark, and I think you need some good breath for the morning, so I'm taking it to Minties or Mint. I'm doing Mint.
0: Yeah!
3: Congratulations, Johnny. You just picked yourself up a Cara care package.
0: Johnny, I think these are expired, by the way. So you know what? We're going to chuck these inside the care package as well. Congratulations, bro.
4: Thank you, team.
0: Hold the line, brother. We'll get your details, all right?
3: Yes.
0: Easy as
3: indeed.
0: That.
3: Mints. Yeah, they look expired.
0: I know. I'm starting to get a sore stomach, to be honest. Why did you guys make me? I feel like a test rat at the moment. You know what I mean? You just find random things around the office and you're like, yeah. Also, whose are these?
3: I have no idea. They're going to hurt your gallbladder.
0: This doesn't look like mints, by the way. This looks like someone's medication. Oh! Anyways, there you have it. Karadak Cars back for another week. If you missed out, do not stress. We're doing it again on Thursday.
3: Yes, we are. So make sure you come back for Cara That Could.
0: Yeah, we're back in after Sun and Water. It's on new.
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0: Yeah, it's The Morning Shack. Stick around, man. Some new Marvel characters are joining the cinematic Marvel Universe, including a new Black Panther as well, man. We'll talk about it after this. Sun and Water, it's Saw.

0: FM, the beat of the Pacific, 8:55 for your Tuesday morning. Now, Marvel is in the chats right now. You know, Doomsday is upon us at the moment. Oh, you shut the hell up, bro. You know, it's one of my talking topics. I love to chat about this kind of stuff, man. Now, apparently, they've just casted the new Black Panther, obviously.
1: I saw that.
0: Chadwick Boseman passed away.
1: I thought it was going to be Michael B. Jordan.
0: Yeah, you know what? Would have been a safer pick to go with. But however, they've renamed, they've recasted Black Panther. It will now be a British actor by the name of David Johnson. You know this dude, by the way?
1: No, I haven't. I've seen this video, though.
0: Yeah, he is. He's a part of, he was on The Long Walk, Wasteman. He was on the latest Alien as well. I haven't seen him acting. However, there was rumors of the Damson Idris. Now, this guy I do know of, man. He was supposed to play.
1: See, that's never going to happen because he is with Michael B. Jordan's ex, Lori Harvey.
0: Ah!
1: So that was never going to happen.
0: See, I didn't know the
1: you
0: history.
1: You got to know.
0: Yeah, well.
1: The gossip.
0: You know. What's the bro's name? The one that directed Black Panther? I mean, Sinners?
1: Ryan Coogler.
0: Yeah, so he's directing again. And that's
1: and
0: his
1: Michael B. is
0: their
1: boy.
0: Man. So they're boys.
1: Damon Idris.
0: Yeah, he's not even in the conversation.
1: Lori Harvey is ruining your career.
0: See, I did not know that. Anyways, that's hot right there off the block. Also, massive announcement. We have got a new, what's his name? Ghost Rider.
1: Oh, no.
0: Nick Cage. No, not Nick Cage.
1: No, I saw this.
0: Ryan Gosling. He will now be playing the man himself.
1: To be honest, I would have loved to see Tom Holland in that role.
0: Tom Holland, he's already Spider-Man. What
1: are you
0: on about?
1: Yeah, I know, but he's just he's the it guy right now. Ryan Gosling is a bit old.
0: I don't know. I can't
1: or
0: get down with
1: Marcelo Hernandez.
0: Ah.
1: He's cool now.
0: You know what? Yeah, he's down as well. But yeah, that's the new rumors, man. Oh, not the new rumors.
1: The new gen are coming through.
0: Yeah, Ryan Gosling now playing Ghost Rider and the man himself, David Johnson, playing the new Black Panther, man. Hey, we'll catch you guys after the news. Here is some Neo. It's When You're Mad. It's on New.

0: PMN News at 9, Bulavinaka, I'm Andre Farosul. A multi-million dollar radiation therapy machine which can precisely target tumours has been installed at Wellington Regional Hospital. Health Minister Simeon Brown said the new linear accelerator, or LINAC, machine is the first of two coming to the hospital, replacing older machines which have reached the end of their life. But an organisation representing radiation oncologists said while the development was great news, hundreds of people were still missing out on radiation services throughout the country due to a history of underinvestment. Radiation therapy is used to treat cancers including breast, prostate, lung, head and neck, and gynaecological cancers, and can relieve pain. Brown said the cost of both LINAC machines for Wellington Hospital, including installation, is $12.6 million, with each machine costing around $6 million. Much of the country had a frosty start with a second day of cold early morning temperatures. The lowest temperature about 5 a.m. this morning was in Waiōru, which had hit negative 4.9 degrees. Masterton, Hamilton and Rotorua plunged to negative 3. Met Service recorded Taupō at negative 1, while Auckland was a relatively mild 5 degrees centigrade. In the south, Blenheim was negative 1 and Christchurch and Nelson shivered in 0 degree temperatures. Met Service said it expected the frosty mornings to continue through the first half of the week, especially across the North Island. Meteorologist Devlin Linden said the cold start was being driven by clear skies and light winds. He says the overnight temperatures later in the week should be warmer as northerly winds develop. Now, people in Nelson are being asked where a new multi-million dollar community hub, library and civic space should be built in the city centre. Nelson City Council said the project to replace ageing public buildings would be one of the biggest investments the city would make in a generation. The council was proposing three options: developing the current civic house and adjourning savings bank and state advances sites, or building a new hub, library and civic space in Collingwood Street or in Church Street. The civic house option would cost an estimated $73.3 million, Collingwood Street $74.1 million and Church Street $88.2 million. Nauru is the latest Pacific nation to set up a diplomatic post in Israel, joining Samoa, Fiji and Papua New Guinea. It sparked claims Israel is strengthening its influence in the Pacific. Palestine Solidarity Network Aotearoa spokesperson Renard Tamimi wonders if Pacific governments are being manipulated to side with Israel or simply making their own foreign policy choices.
1: Israel has a big diplomatic push in the Pacific. It just feels like the Pacific peoples are having their principles sold out by their leaders. Also, Israel, you know, it's a genocidal state. The world is horrified at their attacks on children. So why are the leaders of Pacific countries fighting with Israel when the world is going in the opposite direction?
0: Now to the Pacific, where the company that operates the Goldridge gold mine in the Solomon Islands says no injuries or fatalities have been confirmed from a massive landslip at the mine. Goldridge Mining Limited today released a statement confirming that an incident occurred at the mine site in the early hours of yesterday morning. The company said no injuries, fatalities or equipment damage have been confirmed, and that mining and construction activities continue without disruption. Earlier, In-Depth, Solomons reported that up to 10 people may have been buried as a result of the ground collapse at the mine. Now that was your PMN News at 9. For more Pacific news and sport, go to pmn.co.nz.
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3: 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It is 9 o'clock already for your Tuesday. Happy July 28th. Happy Vanuatu Language Week. That's when you're supposed to greet me in the Vanuatu phrases that I taught you yesterday.
4: Hello, Oroketa.
3: That's Solomon Islands. You're going to...
4: Good morning.
3: Last chance for you.
4: Good morning.
3: That's okay. We are going to help each other out, help you out, learn some more Vanuatu phrases, Bislamic language phrases to be exact, that you can use throughout the week. We've also got your International Day and the debrief coming up if you would like to debrief anything with us.
4: Yes, you know what? We're learning and we're earning, all right? we're doing that all in the next three songs, okay? So stick around. Akon always, as well as some Rebel Soldiers. Here is some Brent Fires. It's Have To. It's on the Morning Shack. No FM. Good morning, everyone.

0: Khan, Hypnotize. It's on North FM and the Beat of the Pacific. You got the Morning Shack here, Gabs Riggs, for your Tuesday morning. And you know what we're doing, man? We're celebrating Vanuatu Language Week for a Tuesday.
1: Yes, and I thought before we get into some phrases for the day,
0: yeah,
1: here's some interesting facts about Vanuatu if you didn't already know.
0: Tell me more!
1: It is made up of 83 islands.
0: What?
1: With around 65 of them inhabited. Oh, there's some islands we can claim. About 20-something left.
0: Can't wait.
1: Capital is Port Vila.
0: Port Vila.
1: There's Lama, which is what we're going to be learning, is the Vanuatu's official languages, alongside English and French. Boo, colonizers. This one was cool. Vanuatu is ranked among the happiest places in the world.
0: Is it?
1: Yeah.
0: That explains why everyone there is happy.
1: And the country has no income tax, capital gains tax, or inheritance tax.
0: Need to be sending our money into their system, their
1: making it attractive
0: economy
1: for lots of international businesses.
0: Oh.
1: They've got a tourist attraction called the Blue Holes. One of Vanuatu's biggest tourist attractions. It's crystal clear freshwater pools with incredible blue water. I want to go see that.
0: It's becoming a bit attractive there.
1: Have you ever had Gava, Vanuatu Gava?
0: Not Vanuatu Gava.
1: Right, I've heard.
0: Yeah.
1: I think someone in Fiji was telling me about it. It will, like, you know when you like black out?
0: Oh, shit.
1: It's that strong. Anyway.
0: Yeah, pure grade. I like it.
1: Let's get into some phrases for today. Mm-hmm. So, yesterday we learnt my name is
0: Nimbly. Nimblongmi.
1: Oh, good one. Nimblongmi, Gabby.
0: Nimblongmi, Ri.
1: Okay, if you want to ask someone where are you going, you say, you go we?
0: You go we?
1: You go we?
0: You go we?
1: Where are you going? And if you want to reply, you say, me stop, go long. Me stop, go long to the shop. You need to grow up.
0: I love this. I love how I'm learning this, man. One more time. Me stop, go long.
1: So I'll ask you, you go we?
0: Me stop, go long prison.
1: Beautiful. You will be there soon. If you want to say, see you later to someone, you say, look him you.
0: Look him you.
1: Look him you.
0: Look him you. Me go prison.
1: Yes.
0: Hey. Me, see, I can put that together.
1: Okay, go.
0: Look at you, me stop go long prison.
1: Look at these sentences.
0: Look at that. I've got a whole. See you later. I'm going to prison.
1: And then I'll say, hurry up, please, please hurry, hurry up, please. I think that's all we'll learn for today. And tomorrow we'll come back. We'll learn some more. But there you go. Happy Vanuatu Language Week, everybody.
0: What's small?
1: What does that
0: means? Wait a minute.
1: Oh, sorry.
0: No.
1: Is it? How do you say sorry? Oh, it's not here. I need to go ask the Vanuatu team.
0: Well, you know what? Go out there, continue to spread the word of Vanuatu. I'm actually going to look into this whole text thing too, man.
1: I'm going to look at flights right now. That's where I need to go.
0: Hell yeah. All right. Well, we've got the International Day coming up in the next three songs. Nivea and some Josh Totofi in the mix. Here is ART. It's on you. It's on new.

0: trivia. Don't mess with my man. 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
2: International day for today. It is July the 28th.
0: Can't believe
2: today
0: it.
2: Today is National Water Park Day.
0: Ah.
2: We all love a good water park. Bright colours, rushing water, endless excitement for the year. National Water Park Day celebrates the joy of cooling off in a place designed for pure fun. This special day reminds everyone of the happiness water parks bring. They so do. Remember, we used to always go to Waiweta. Waiweta.
0: Waiweta. I didn't like Waiweta.
2: R.I.P. Why?
0: Why would I want to go? It's a hot day. Why would I want to go in the hot springs on a hot day?
2: Not all the pools were hot. Paracai was hot.
0: Was it?
2: Talking about Waiweta before the slides.
0: Yeah, Waiweta was the pools that I was in. It was hot, and I was going. Why the hell would I want to swim in this thing? It's bloody a hot day. I'm trying to cool down.
2: Oh, you're ruining everybody's water park experiences. Have you been to Wet n Wild?
0: No, my kids have gone to Wet n Wild.
2: Yep. Well, that's good. At least the kids have been.
0: Yeah, there's a few good ones over in Australia. Eh? I forgot there was another one.
2: SeaWorld also has a water park.
0: Yep. There was another one. I forgot what the name was. But you know what? Australia got some awesome water parks. Paracai. That's another one that I haven't been to.
2: That's not a water park.
0: Is it?
2: It's just pools.
0: It's just pools.
2: Yeah.
0: Some of my honourable mentions, I went to one down in Christchurch. I forgot the name of it.
2: Christchurch? It was in Christchurch.
0: But that one was another hot water pool, but we went there in the winter, so that made sense.
2: Did you go there as an adult?
0: I went there as an adult.
2: Oh, is that when you got stuck in the slide?
0: I don't want to remember that, okay? But yes, I did get stuck in the slide, and I had to hold up, and everyone was mad at me when I finally got out, especially to the kids. They said, "Ew, you're fat." What are you in here for? And they go, "Ooh, creepy man! Creepy man in the toilet!"
2: Yeah, why two old men at the water park by themselves? That's crazy.
0: Anyways, we went there before everyone else too, which was cool.
2: Nice.
0: And there was another water park that I've been to in Napier when I was down the fielding.
2: Heard of
0: that one.
2: That
0: was another good one. We did a family trip down there, and man, it was a cool day, man.
2: In Fiji, they've got Bulla Park.
0: Bulla Park?
2: Mm-hmm.
0: What is that?
2: It's a water slide park.
0: Yeah. More of those, man. But yes, so many honourable mentions.
2: R.I.P. to Waiweta.
0: R.I.P. to Waiweta. My favourite one, water park. Mangere Pools.
2: Oh, yes.
0: Go down that slide. Pop a manu over there.
2: Yes.
0: Good times.
2: Were you wearing your white t-shirt?
0: Did everyone have to get out when you pooed in the toilet? When you pooed in the pool?
2: All right, get out of here. That's enough.
0: Go brown. Oh, my gosh. Anyways, we're going to love and leave you. And go and celebrate. Water Park Day.
2: Water Park Day.
0: I love it, man. We got the debrief coming up next, man. Kenya Brown and Tanel in the mix. Here is Fee Joint.

0: Kenyon Brown, only you. You got the morning check here, Gabs and Reeks, for your Tuesday morning. Time to debrief.
1: It is debrief time. 466 on the text line. If you have anything you'd like to debrief with us, we've got a few texts that have come on
0: through. Already.
1: A few complaints about you.
0: Tell me more. I want to hear them.
1: Morning team, for the debrief today, I would just like to point out, why are you always reading the girls' letters? I'm sure there are boys who have written in as well. Make it fair.
0: Yes.
1: You're telling me, I'm stuck. I'm one girl against two boys.
0: Guys, when it comes to Shaq's or Bax, I don't pick the letters, okay? It's between Gabs, who she thinks, which one's the funniest? That's what she's looking at.
1: No. This is producer Louis. Someone else also said, why does Riggs always put on an angry woman voice when he's reading something about a woman?
0: I am in the shoes of the writer. It's like, you know when you read a script and you go, oh, where is this going?
1: Yeah, but does it have stage directions that says, read this angry? Does it?
0: That's what I'm getting, okay? So when I read something, that's what I'm...
1: You are stereotyping woman, and that is not okay.
0: When I get crazy... That's how I think. I think about all the women in my life, and I'm just putting it into the words, okay? That's all. Jeez Louise, man. Anything you want to debrief on for the show?
1: I'd like to debrief this morning about our morning tea that we had in regards to the fleas and the cockroaches at Auckland Hospital.
0: Tell me more.
1: Something needs to be done about it, and I'm calling you out, New Zealand government.
0: What's a solution that you think we could do at the hospital? Just straight flea bomb the whole thing?
1: No, they can't, because then it'll...
0: Patients, eh?
1: New hospital.
0: Build a whole new hospital. There is this thing, right, where like you leave like poisonous food for the cockroaches and they take it back to their colony and then they all die. Have you seen that?
1: Oh, no, I haven't.
0: See, that's what they need.
1: What's the videos you watch?
0: Oh, yeah, I mean...
1: You're a weirdo.
0: We had a
1: cockroach. I told you.
0: We had a cockroach problem back in the days. Mm. And that's what happened to us. We just...
1: I get it. Like, you know, houses have it. But hospitals where people are trying to recover...
0: I know. It's a bit germy, eh?
1: And moldy. Oh, no, that's the Middlemore Hospital. It's moldy.
0: Shut up, bro. That's a nice place, man. Jeez. But yeah, you know what? I'm with you 100% on that one there, man. I'm happy with the debriefs today.
1: Very nice.
0: We'll move in to tomorrow with a bit more...
1: Positivity.
0: I like that. Anyways, we're jumping back into it. Almost ready to wrap up on the show. Coterie on Waze. Here is T.I. It's on new.

0: This is The Morning Shack.
1: 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You can save a life without going into the water by throwing them a flotation device. It can be anything that floats. An empty bottle, a ball, a chili bin, or sealed bags. 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Remember the four R's. 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
2: That is us, everybody. We are out skis for... Do people say out skis anymore? Oh, my gosh. We are out of here for your Tuesday. We will be back tomorrow. We got some fun things to give away.
0: Do we?
2: A car care package?
0: No, that's Thursday.
2: Sorry, getting my days mixed up. Anyway, we will be back tomorrow. If you missed anything on today's show, go and check out the Morning Shack Run Back. It is available now on all streaming platforms.
0: Yeah, I'm just having a look at the plans for tomorrow, man. The Unker's going to be fun, man. I can't wait to get into all of that as well. But yes, do stick around. Mon is in the building next for your new daily. And can't forget about CN Henry for the rush after 2 p.m. Guys, you go out there, have a great day. It looks like the sun is beaming again today.
2: Oh, I can't wait to go for a nice walk today. What about you? Any walks?
0: No, I'm... Yeah, okay, maybe I'll just saying that just to be on the same team as you. But I'm going to go out and I've got to go do some household shopping.
2: Nice.
0: The kids, they need some new blankets.

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0: who held it down this morning. Now, missed out on anything, catch on at pmn.co.nz or check them out across social media platforms, Morning Shack. And also, if you want to catch on up with the podcast, you can text on through 466-SHACK and the Podiotti link will be sent right to you. Other than that, buckle on in because it's going to be a fun day hanging on out with me all the way up until 2 p.m. Coming on through for your 10 a.m., you already know what's about to go down. It's your admin hour. We got your gas watch, traffic alerts, as well as your weather watch for you here in Tamaki. If you're tuning on in from anywhere else, hope you're having a great start to your morning, wherever you are and whatever you may be doing. It's a Diggy Dupay welcoming us in this morning. A Big Dog's Eat right here on you. Good morning.
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The vibe of the day this morning, before we kickstart the rest of the show, is about quiet confidence. Now, I absolutely love that, because you don't have to rush anything to prove anything. Focus on steady progress, trust your instincts, and let consistency do the talking. Small steps taken with purpose often lead to the biggest changes. That's this morning's quote to remind you, and you can carry this energy with you today by staying grounded, keep your heart open, celebrate even the smallest wins, because hey, it still counts. So let that be the vibe of your day today, and think quiet confidence. You don't have to have the loudest, biggest achievements be noticed. Celebrate those small wins. So if you're tuning on in this morning and you just caught us for your vibe of the day, I'm wishing you a beautiful day filled with calm, focus, and few unexpected moments that might just make you smile. You're tuning on in with your girl Mon again on your new daily, holding it down with you. We got music coming in from Fredo, JoJo, as well as Vince Harder. Right here, it's Dance with Sunset on your

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Make our way through the music lineup. We got Jason Derulo, as well as Rima and Selena Gomez and Drake on Waze. Coming up in the next 10, we also have your gas watch and your traffic alerts for your Tuesday morning. So making sure you don't go anywhere and you stay locked in with me on New Daily.

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You're tuning on in on New Daily Show. Right now, you got your gas watch and your traffic alerts this morning. 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Moving on over to your traffic alerts. Silverdale to the city via all motorways at 17 to 45 minutes. Monaco to Albany, Albany back out to Monaco, 24 to 52 minutes. Helensville to the city, all motorways, 32 to 53 minutes. Monaco to Tiarutu, Tiarutu back out to Monaco, 18 to 48 minutes. And last but not least, Bombay to the city and city back out to Bombay. That is your traffic alert and your gas watch this morning coming on through. Missed out in any of those details, text on through traffic to 466 and I can send you out those details as well. Other than that, looking back into the music lineup, we still got Vince Harder, Ermain, as well as Samuels in the mix for us this morning. Right here, though, it's JoJo.

The Beat of the Pacific, New FM here on your Tuesday morning. Tuning on in with you, girl Mon. We got music coming in from Rima Selena Gomez, as well as the Western Guard coming on through with Drink It Away. An absolute track for your Tuesday morning. Other than that, so just around the corner, we got your weather update for you here in Tamaki. All thanks to MetService.com. Other than that, too, right back into the music we go.

0: New FM, the beat of the Pacific, Ermin with Silver and Gold coming on in the mix here on your new daily show. Tuning on in with your girl Mona and slowly wrapping on up your 10 a.m. hour. We still got the Western Guide, Samuels and Mashana in the mix. But right here for your weather watch in Tamaki Makaurau this morning, mostly sunny with morning frost and sheltered areas, gentle winds, a high of 13 degrees and a low of 3 degrees. It is honestly, I'm feeling the cold. It is definitely feeling very chilly at the moment, but looking over the next couple of days, we are in for some nice weather. Hopefully not too much rain coming on in later on in the week. Other than that, that is your weather watch for this morning. Head on over to metservice.com if you want to know more or other information around other parts of the country. Other than that, right here, it's Drake with New Bestie on New FM.
1: 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Wait, I broke
2: up. Shout out to all
1: man.
2: My sexy, beautiful, fine ladies in the building. 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
1: Hey, okay. 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
1: Sometimes not having any input is better than putting out a random, pieces of advice that you just sum up together.
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1: Yeah.
2: 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I hope everybody else.
1: Stop giving relationship advice. 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
1: Good morning on your new daily. You're tuning on in with your girl Mon. If you're just joining us, hope you're having an awesome Tuesday wherever you are and whatever you may be doing. Coming on up in this hour, I'm giving you all updates about the Commonwealth Day 4, and I've been keeping my eye out on two teams. One, obviously, Team New Zealand, but the other is Team Samoa. So giving you a bit some updates from either teams. Coming on in right now in the music lineup, we got Mikey Mays, Village 90, as well as Langa Severe in the mix also. Right here, Ty Dolla Sign, By Yourself, Bryson Tiller, Janae Aiko on New Daily.

new film, The Beat of the Pacific, making our way through the music lineup. And coming up in August, we are getting ready for the Pacific Music Awards, which is happening on August 12th. Now, if you want to get your tickets, don't miss out. 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Other than that, going back into the music, in the next 10, we're starting off with Team New Zealand for the Commonwealth Games updates for day 4. Right here, it's Dina on my mind on UFM.

0: UFM, the Beat of the Pacific, Fiji Smoking Session coming on through for your new daily. Now we are getting into your Commonwealth Games updates for day four. And here we are starting off with Team New Zealand. Now Team New Zealand is continuing to build momentum at the Commonwealth Games in Glasgow, with the Kiwis now sitting on 9 medals overall. And the highlight so far was today we got our gold medal, and that was from Lewis Clairbert.
1: Really well, also Temple. This is fascinating. And look at this from Clairbert, the defending champion. I think he's going to get it on the final stroke. Yes, he does. Wow, that's utterly brilliant. Absolutely stunning pacing from the defending champion, Lewis Clairbert of New Zealand. He wins New Zealand's first gold medal of these championships. And it was only on the very last stretch, on the very last stroke, that he won it.
0: Our very first gold medal for New Zealand for swimming, and he successfully defended the 200 metre butterfly title to claim the first gold medal of the games, and after a stunning comeback over the final lap. Moving on over to Erica Fairweather, who has also impressed the pool with silver in the women's 400 metres freestyle, while the swimming team has contributed to the bulk of New Zealand's medal haul. Across the opening days of competition, the Kiwis have collected 2 gold, 4 silver and 3 bronze medals, with strong medal hopes still to come in athletics, cycling, lawn bowls, netball and weightlifting as competition continues in Glasgow. That is your Commonwealth Games update for day 4 for Team New Zealand. Coming back into the music, when we get back, I'm going to give you an update for Team Samoa right here on

0: Beat of the Pacific on your new daily. Continuing on with our Commonwealth Games update for day four. Now, Team Samoa has made its mark at the Commonwealth Games in Glasgow today, celebrating its first medal of the campaign with a silver in weightlifting. John Tuffy, a historic moment for Samoa. The result continues Samoa's proud tradition of success on the weightlifting platform, a sport that has consistently delivered medals for the nation at major international events. Samoa currently sits among the medal-winning nations with one silver, and with more weightlifting, boxing and athletics events to still come. Now, talking about athletics, there is one athlete in particular that I've been keeping my eye out on, and that is Simi Tafuna'i. And here I have a listen to just after the race and what she has to say about cultural representation and what it means to represent Samoa.
1: Cultural representation and female representation is so significant to me in my Pacific community. So being the only female sprinter to qualify for the Commonwealth Games is not only history, but I think it's breaking glass ceilings. And I really, really hope that the younger generation who want to join track and field can see that it is possible.
0: There are still more opportunities for Team Samoa to claim more medals, and so all the very best to the athletes that are representing Samoa. Who are you going for the Commonwealth Games, and who are you looking out for as well? Let me know on the text line 466. Right here, back into it. It's Fia Fia Band, Salsa All, coming on through for New Daily right here on News.

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Pacific, wrapping on up our 11 a.m. hour and coming on through for your lunchtime hour. Let me know on the text line of 466. Any song requests, shout outs, you name it. But it's been so cool seeing all of you's texts on through for who you're supporting for the Commonwealth Games. If you missed out on any of the updates, just letting you know, New Zealand's claimed their first gold medal as well for day four. And that is to Lewis Clairbert. And then Team Samoa has made its mark finally for the Commonwealth Games in Glasgow, celebrating the silver in weightlifting, all thanks to John Tuffy as well. Other than that, we're heading back into it right here on New Daily.

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1: PM News at 12, I'm Vamaila Leatinu. Pacific Health leaders are gathering in Auckland next week for the Pacifica Medical Association's annual conference, marking 30 years of service to Pacific communities. Conference Governor Dr. Josephine O'Meara Herman says it's a chance to reflect and celebrate the legacy of achievements they've made over the last three decades. And it is also about accommodating an ever-evolving medical landscape, leadership challenges, and advances in digital and AI.
2: We're having to evolve over time, the health sector as well as PMA, in terms of leadership. What we are doing with advancements in technology, AI, and its impact. And for us, data sovereignty for Pacific peoples is an important aspect. The other thing, of course, is new research, emerging research, genomic research.
1: A Canterbury University-based academic says he's not surprised the Pacific Leaders Forum is yet to declare its position after China launched a nuclear-capable test missile into the Pacific early this month. The silence is raising questions about regional divisions, China's influence, and whether the forum can speak with one voice on security threats in the Pacific. Professor Stephen Ratuva says China wields a lot of influence over the Pacific Leaders Forum and with Pacific nations on a bilateral level.
3: So China has not only a multilateral link with the Pacific Food Forum, but also individual bilateral relationship with the different countries. The countries are cautious about what to do. The history of the forum has seen how they've been playing that game as well, just to make sure they don't want to be in the bad books of China.
1: The cost of living for the average New Zealand household has increased 3.2% in the 12 months to the June 2026 quarter, according to figures released by StatsNZ today. The 3.2% increase, measured by the Household Living Costs Price Indexes, follows a 2.1% increase in the 12 months to the March 2026 quarter. StatsNZ spokesperson Nicola Groudon says higher petrol prices were the largest contributor to the increase in household living costs in the 12 months. Meanwhile, inflation, as measured by the Consumers Price Index, was 4.1% in the 12 months to the June 2026 quarter, following a 3.1% increase in the 12 months to the March 2026 quarter. To the Pacific, where at least 10 people are feared dead after a landslide at Solomon Island's Gold Ridge mine. The collapse happened at Open Pit 1 on Guadalcanal yesterday, with the National Disaster Management Office and hospital officials confirming fatalities from the disaster. Royal Solomon Islands police force officers and emergency crews are using heavy machinery in their search through collapsed rock and earth for anyone who may still be trapped. The victims are believed to be informal gold panners who entered the mine pits in search of gold and were not employees of Gold Ridge Mining Limited, which operates the mine. To sports, NZ swimmer Lewis Clairburt says he never expected to win the 200-metre butterfly and claim New Zealand's first gold of the Glasgow Commonwealth Games. The Australian-based New Zealander was in fourth place for the first three quarters of this morning's final, but powered home over the last 50 metres to snatch victory from Australian Harrison Turner and successfully defend the title he won in Birmingham 4 years ago. He says it was a euphoric feeling when he realised he'd won. New Zealand also won bronze in this morning's women's 4x200m freestyle relay to take the country's medal tally to 8 with 1 gold, 4 silver and 3 bronze. And that's PMN News at midday. For more Pacific news and sport, go to pmn.co.nz.